Z94, Minot's number one hit music station. So let's do this. Any good news that you are celebrating tonight, no matter how big or how small, if it made you smile, I want to let everyone else listening on the radio right now know why you're in a good mood. DM me right now, Matt Holiday on air. If you got a shout out, if you got a birthday shout, or you just want to spread some good news, hit me up.

0: me.
1: It's Z94. My name's Matt. Welcome to the night show on this Wednesday. Hey, we got a birthday shout out here. Yes, you are all on the air, my man. Tony, what you want to say?
2: Can I do a birthday shout out to somebody?
1: Yes, sir. Who we shouting?
2: I want to shout out to Tanami.
1: Tanami.
2: My girlfriend, she just turned 29 today.
1: Tanami, what you got plans with her tonight?
2: Man, I'm finna go get her some gold, you know, get her a new little dress, step out tonight, you know. She's gonna go eat somewhere nice.
1: On a Wednesday night, I like the effort you're putting in.
2: Yeah, you know what I'm saying? She's shining with me. She gotta shine with me.
1: Hey, we're gonna play your song coming up next and have a fun night tonight with the B-Day girl, Tanami. I love it.
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Of course, we do it every day on The Fred Show. Why Did Somebody Get Ghosted? 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And Big Money with Showbiz Shelley in the showdown. 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

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I'm going to tell you right now, you need to watch it because I think this is becoming like one of the top 10, maybe even top 5, like highest grossing movies of all time. And it had like the cheapest budget. I'm talking about Obsession. Everybody's been watching it on Peacock. Give it a watch tonight.

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0: Z94. Hey, you're the best for listening tonight on this Wednesday. My name is Matt. You're awesome. Hey, we like you so much that we're going to pay your bills. I mean, call us desperate. I don't care. We want to give you $1,000 nine times. It's back again tomorrow, 9 a.m. to 5 p.m. You know the times, right? We've been doing it every hour.
1: Oh, my God.
0: This was Jeffrey winning.
1: Oh, my God. This is awesome.
0: This is earlier today.
1: Thank you so much. I'm actually at work right now in this crazy heat.
0: And he got $1,000 while he was working because he entered in those words to our site, man, that we give you every hour. Congrats
1: so
0: again to him.
1: You made my day, man.
0: And we're going to get you your thousands back again tomorrow. Be listening on the morning show starting at 9.
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Swifties, I'm actually starting to worry, will we ever see any photo or video footage of this wedding from Madison Square Garden? 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

0: 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If you got a request, hey, please hit me up on that talkback mic. If you got our free iHeart app going, tap that red mic. Let me know what you need.
1: Yeah.

0: It's Z94. Can't believe it is about to be August this weekend. Crazy how summer is flying by quick. It's Matt Holiday. Hey, I hope you're enjoying it, though. And thanks so much for making us the soundtrack to your summer. You got us going on iHeartRadio, in the car, on your Alexa. Hey, what are you doing right now? You tell me, Sue. You're getting ready for the upcoming school year, you said, right?
1: I work at elementary school, and we're on our way to eat. How are you doing?
0: Nice. Hey, I'm doing pretty good. Thank you so much for asking. Hey, I know you get the summer off. I'm like quoting off. But teachers, man, 24/7 job. I know you are getting ready for your classroom, your students this upcoming school year, and I hope you have a great year. Thank you so much for listening to us, too.
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The Throwback Throwdown, name that tune battle, will play tomorrow, waiting by the phone. Of course, we do it every day on the Fred Show. Why did somebody get ghosted? 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And big money with Showbiz Shelly in the showdown. 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On the Fred Show tomorrow morning. Just

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So am I actually getting old now, or am I just boring? Like, I got a new air fryer in the mail coming today, and I'm, like, so excited to get home tonight and cook something in it. 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

Z94. You know, that week of work you have right before vacation. 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I love that feeling.

0: 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We got a secret tonight. Oh boy, Diane, it's Matt. Thank you so much for listening tonight. What is the secret? Tell me.
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0: 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Oh my gosh. Should I just like act surprised? Like, oh my gosh. You're cheating on your boyfriend? Oh my God. I'm surprised. I haven't heard that before.
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The Throwback Throwdown, Name That Tune Battle, will play tomorrow, Waiting by the Phone. Of course, we do it every day on The Fred Show. Why Did Somebody Get Ghosted? 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And Big Money with Showbiz Shelly in the showdown. 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On The Fred Show tomorrow morning. I know.

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Keeping it going tonight. Got a little Zara Larsson, Midnight Sun, T-Swift, man. Best song to turn up during the summer. And got a new Somber single, too.

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0: 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The dude is just a world-class performer. Somber, and the kid is only 21 years old, man. What a bright future for him, man. I think he is, like, going to be one of the next top male artists in pop music. And you just have to go back on TikTok, YouTube, Instagram, and look up some clips from this past weekend when he was performing in Denver, Colorado at Red Rocks Amphitheater. If you've not seen this venue before, it's like a bucket list venue, I'm telling you. The views are immaculate. And this guy, he pulled up in like a hot rod car. He was jumping on the rocks, swinging flags, just performing his absolute heart out. That one too, My Body Isn't Ready. Definitely look up the clips, man. Somber, just an incredible artist.
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Z94, Minot's number one hit music station. In about a month exactly, we will have this guy's new album, Wild Child. Man, cannot wait for that. Alex Warren, new stuff from him. Coming soon. 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

0: Z94. It's Matt here. What's up? All right, let's talk to Daniela. Hello, Danielle.
1: Hey, what's going on? Did I win?
0: No. she always calls in. She's trying to win some free tickets, man. Hey, I appreciate the hustle. I know you're trying to win some free stuff. All you got to do is just go to our website right now. Hit up the site, I'm telling you, and you'll see that contest and promotions page. Go right there, and you can get all the contests that we've got, all right?
1: Oh, I really appreciate it.
0: I'm going to come back with your song, all right? We'll do a little Gaga and Bruno, a little Pink Panthers and Zara, and some Olivia Dean.
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The Throwback Throwdown, Name That Tune Battle, will play tomorrow, waiting by the phone. Of course, we do it every day on The Fred Show. Why Did Somebody Get Ghosted? 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And Big Money with Showbiz Shelley in the showdown. 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On The Fred Show tomorrow morning.

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He's just a regular guy with an incredible voice. And his hero is his pops. He's like you and me, man. Just a regular dude. I'm talking about Teddy Swims. Got his new single. Got to play for you here in 10 minutes. Stick around. You'll hear it.

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0: This is Z94, Mr. Know-It-All there from Teddy Swims. I'm Matt. What's up? Hey, thank you so much for listening tonight. We're going to come back with some Ariana Grande. Hate That I Made You Love Me, all right? I know you're a big fan of her. Arianators getting ready for that new album, Two Petal. We'll be playing songs off it all day for New Music Friday 2. Cannot wait. Ari, Petal, almost out.
1: 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You'll see lane closures, slowdown zones, and at least one driver who definitely forgot the signal. Don't be that driver. So, breathe deep, keep it slow. And remember, those cones are doing their best. 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

Z94, Minot's number one hit music station, as we're awaiting this girl's new album, Petal, in about 24 hours to drop almost, right? Let's get into the hottest new stuff. 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
2: 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We are almost to the weekend, folks. It's Angelina. 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
1: Dev, one of my new favorite bands, whether you discover them on Off Campus. Yes, I made that show my personality too. Or right here on the new hit list. That was Beaches, Edge of the Earth. I'm Angelina. The new hit list is Sabrina Carpenter, House Tour.

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1: New Selena's? It's Angelina, the new hit list. Yes, Selena Gomez shared a snippet of her new song with Benny Blanco and Becky G. Oh, I want the song and I want the music video. 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
1: 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Stupid song from Olivia Rodrigo on the new hit list.

0: 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Earrings from Malcolm Todd. I want to hear that one live. You know, he announced he's going back on tour. Do that again. It kicks off this September.
1: I just love to say it.

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The Throwback Throwdown, Name That Tune Battle, will play tomorrow, Waiting by the Phone. Of course, we do it every day on the Fred Show. Why Did Somebody Get Ghosted? We'll investigate. And Big Money with Showbiz Shelley in the showdown. If you can beat our pop culture expert in five questions, $2,150 is yours, the biggest prize in a while. 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

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Hey, what's up? It's Shelly Rome. 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

0: It's Z94. With Shelley Brom, Carly Kloss breaking her silence about Taylor Swift and Travis Kelce's wedding, sort of. She was on the Today Show and was asked if the wedding was a special night, and she didn't want to get into too many details, saying that she tries to protect the privacy of her friends, which I definitely respect. But Carly did gush that Tay and Travis are an amazing couple and that she's so happy for them. I'm so glad that she didn't say anything because her and Taylor seem to be friends again, so I'm sure she wants to keep it that way.
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1: With Shelly Brown, I've been trying to get on Raya forever. They won't have me. But Sean Evans is the host of Hot Ones. So we thought that Kiki Palmer and him were dating because they had tons of chemistry. But he is on Raya, according to the U.S. Sun. He has an active profile, which includes his first name, says he works in TV, lives in New York, and is visiting Los Angeles. The profile is also linked to his official Instagram account and includes snaps of him from Hot Ones. So we know it's him. Oh, man, I wanted to see them win.
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The Throwback Throwdown, Name That Tune Battle, will play tomorrow, Waiting by the Phone. Of course, we do it every day on the Fred Show. Why Did Somebody Get Ghosted? 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

0: 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We've got money for you, thousands of dollars a day. What's going on? It's Shelley Rome. 9 chances to win your grand. 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

94 is my Knott's number one hit music station. With Shelley Rome, what's going on? Thank you for spending time with us. 30 days has September, April, June, and November. All the rest have 31, except February, which has 28th. Okay, we have July 31st coming up tomorrow, and then August 1st. Olivia Rodrigo's Lego sets drop.

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1: Hey, it's Shelley Brown. 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

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Why Did Somebody Get Ghosted? 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And Big Money with Showbiz Shelley in the showdown. 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

It's Z94. What's going on? It's Shelly Ron, the song, setting all kinds of records. It's been number one on Billboard for 14 weeks in a row. It's Ella Langley with

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1: 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It's Shelly Rowe. Thank you for spending the very early hours of Thursday morning with us. We appreciate you. 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

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The Throwback Throwdown, Name That Tune Battle, will play tomorrow, Waiting by the Phone. Of course, we do it every day on The Fred Show. Why Did Somebody Get Ghosted? 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And Big Money with Showbiz Shelley in the showdown. 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

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Hey, what's up? 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
1: What's going on? It's Shelly Rome. Oh my gosh, we get Ariana Grande's album tomorrow. It's called Petal. This one's on there. Hate That I Made You Love Me. It's new Ari.

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1: What's going on? 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

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Why Did Somebody Get Ghosted? 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
1: Hey, what's going on? It's Shelly Rome. Send us a talk back. 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

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Hey, what's up? 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
1: With Shelly Rome, congratulations to Madison Beer. She's engaged to Justin Herbert. That's so amazing for her. I know she's been looking for love for a while. So they posted pictures of the proposal and captioned it, "Meet my fiance." From the pictures, we see the Los Angeles Chargers quarterback. Yes, he's a football player. Down on one knee in front of like a super romantic landscape. And of course, Madison said yes. And they sealed the engagement with a kiss. Yay, Madison. We love this.
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2: 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Good morning, Kaylin.
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2: Showbiz Shelly, $2,150 in the showdown. We'll play in just a little bit, and you can win that money. This is one of the biggest prizes. We think somewhere in the threes is the highest it's ever been in the history. But this is really big, like 38 straight wins for Shelly. We've got the Throwback Throwdown coming up, waiting by the phones on the way, all the entertainment reports, headlines. Fun fact, it's the Thursday Fred Show, and it starts now. Glad you're here. They say the

0: Ever been left waiting by the phone? It's the Fred Show.
1: Hey, Grayson, good morning. Welcome to the program. How are you?
2: Good morning. Thanks for having me. I'm doing well.
1: What's going on with this woman, Bianca? She's waiting by the phone, so you think you've been ghosted. You reached out to us. We need to know the backstory, though. Tell us about how you met Bianca, about any dates you've been on, and then, you know, why you think you're being ghosted. Exactly.
2: For sure. For sure. So I'm an artist, and I was doing this art show at a gallery, at a local art gallery. Brought a friend. Friend of a friend brought her. Was not expecting that, but she was totally cute at first sight. She was charming. She was like refreshing. She was just like, I don't know. We were having a great time. She was awesome. She admitted not knowing anything about the art world, and even though it was my show that she had come to, like, she told him she had no idea what she was looking at. She just was hysterical in like the most just charming way. It was so easy with her.
1: Good for you, just, by like, the way, because that's daring. You know, I mean, not that you knew this was going to happen because it was a friend of a friend, but like to bring someone to your thing where you're performing or you're the artist, or like, I mean, imagine if you're like a stand-up comic. We've had that one actually happen before on Waiting by the Phone, where dude took girl to an open mic and then he goes up and he's like racist. Oh, yeah. You know, it turns out you're not supposed to be that way. It's not good for getting a second date. But I don't know. You know, the fact that she saw a big part of who you are and your creative side and on a first date, or on, you know, and then wanted to go on a first date with you, I think that's a good sign.
2: I totally agree. I mean, it's a vulnerable thing. I was like, this is my artwork. This is my vocation. This is what I spent my life doing. You're coming to my show, my gallery show, and you're just like saying, I have no freaking idea what I'm looking at. Help me understand what you do. So it just was awesome. So we spent the night talking. I walked her through all my work when the event was over. We went to another spot to even grab food and drinks. It was awesome. We went back to my place.
1: Okay.
2: To hang out for a bit. I was like, cool, we've had a couple of drinks.
1: Now, you didn't ask to paint her or anything, did you? Because I hate to blow part two of this if that's what you did, but like, you didn't ask and then kind of like weird stuff, right? You didn't say like, you know, get naked so I can paint you or something. Like,
2: we saved that for the second date.
1: I see. All right. I would hate for, I mean, this would be the
2: callback.
1: This would be the first time in history where Waiting by the Phone lasted just once. When I go, you didn't do this, right? And then you go, yeah, I did. Okay, well, we don't need to call her.
2: Yep. We have our answers.
1: Okay, you didn't do
2: that. We went back to my place. We didn't even hook up or anything. We were just vibing. We watched a movie. It was awesome. And now just completely ghosted. And I was like, did it have something to do with the art, with like my work, or did it have something I said at the bar or the restaurant? So yeah, looking for answers.
1: Yeah, and that's where we come in, because if you've ever been ghosted before, or if you've ever been on a date that you thought went really well, only to find that someone afterwards is distant and you can't figure out why, that's a frustrating thing. You'd like to have answers. You'd like to have at least closure. You don't always get that. So that's where we come in. We're going to call this woman Bianca, see if we can get her on the phone. We're going to ask these questions on your behalf. And the hope is that there's a good explanation for all of this. She's been busy or something's been going on at work or whatever, and we can set you guys up on another date and pay for it, all right?
2: Awesome.
1: Let's see what happens next. Part two of Waiting by the Phone after this song on The Fred Show.

0: Good morning. It's the Fred Show, part two of Waiting by the Phone. Hey, Grayson.
1: Yeah.
0: All right. Welcome back. Let's call Bianca. You met through a friend of a friend at your art show. You were presenting some art, and a friend brought someone else, and you guys got to talking, and you vibed about the art, and then you wound up going out to eat. And, you know, you really, and back to your place too. And, you know, you say that it was all above board, no kinky stuff or whatever, but you have not heard from Bianca since then. You feel like you're being ghosted. You've reached out, no response, and you want to know why.
1: Is that such a crime?
0: Well, it depends on what you did. Let's call Bianca. I reserve judgment. Let's call Bianca right now. Good luck, Grayson. Hi, is this Bianca?
2: Yeah.
0: Hi, Bianca. Good morning. My name is Fred. I'm calling for the Fred Show, the morning radio show, and I have to tell you that we are on the radio right now, and I would need your permission to continue with the call. Can we chat for just a minute on the air? Would you mind? You can hang up anytime.
2: I guess so.
0: Well, thank you very much. Okay. I'll get right to it. We're calling on behalf of a guy named Grayson. I guess you met him recently. Okay. I take it you remember him. I don't have to explain.
2: Yeah, I remember him.
0: All right. Well, we just spoke to him a minute ago, and he was saying really nice things about you and how he met you at his art show, and you guys were vibing, and there was dinner and drinks, and I guess back to his place or something. And he says he hasn't heard from you since, and he has no idea why you wouldn't talk to him anymore. So that's where we come in. We're trying to figure this out for him. Why are you ignoring him? Are you ignoring him?
2: Well, I thought he was cute. I've never really dated anybody who's like a creative type before. I don't know. We had a really fun night and we had a really good conversation. He was asking me lots of questions and really tried to get to know me, which doesn't really happen these days. So I thought, maybe I'm missing out on artsy guys, I should probably go that direction.
0: You felt like he was more attentive, maybe more sensitive, more inquisitive.
2: Yeah.
0: Okay. So something new, you're not really used. Okay. All right. Well, that all sounds fine.
2: Yeah. He invited me back to his place. And I thought we were going to hook up. Like, it just sort of seemed like that was the vibe. But something so much weirder happened. So when we got back to his place, he put on the movie Rocky, which I thought was like random, but I thought, okay, well, there's no way we're actually going to watch this.
0: Classic film. Jason has no idea.
3: I haven't seen
0: about
3: it.
0: About boxing.
3: Okay.
0: Right. Yeah.
4: Eye of the Tiger.
0: Yeah, exactly. You've probably seen references to
3: song.
0: It.
3: Okay, yeah. I got it. Okay.
5: Mm-hmm. Yeah.
0: All right, so he puts it, and it's an old movie, too. So he puts that on, at least the 80s,
2: yeah.
0: Right? I don't know what year it is.
2: Yeah, I thought, okay, like, he's going to have it in the background or whatever. I don't, whatever his thing is. I don't know. And, like, he goes to the bathroom, and he came out in shorts, no shirt. I thought, okay, that's odd, but maybe that's just what he wears at home. I don't know. But then, you guys, during any, like, workout or boxing scenes in this movie, he got up and started doing what Rocky was doing. So I'm like, WTF. Like, he keeps asking me to look at his form and his quick hand work or whatever. I was like...
0: So what was he?
2: He was shadow boxing?
5: What?
2: Yeah, he was, like, putting on this performance, and I completely lost my lady boner then. I just got out of there. I was like, I can't. I don't know what is happening right now. I just can't.
1: You literally know my footwork and jabs were better than Sylvester Stallone.
0: Okay.
1: There it is.
0: That's Grayson. Grayson's here. I didn't realize this was performative. So you, Grayson, like we weren't just watching him film together, and you wanted to show her your athletic prowess.
1: 10,000%. You cannot watch Rocky and that Apollo Creed like final fight.
2: I just was like,
0: possible.
2: Well, maybe this is what it's like to date an artist. I don't know. Like, they're usually a little out there. I don't know. I couldn't even keep a straight face. I'm sorry. I just couldn't. I'm sure there's a girl out there that love to watch you act out all the Rocky movies. But
0: when you come with the form and the quickness, I mean, I can understand why Gracie would want people to see this. I mean, are you suggesting, Bianca, that you weren't turned on by a shirtless
2: Grayson? I was definitely
0: Grayson?
2: Not turned on. No.
0: Wow.
2: No, I was not. Not my jam.
0: Wow. No. Okay. Now, Grace, I assume this has worked for you before. You know, showing women how athletic you are while watching a movie from the 80s?
1: Yes, it's my favorite movie of all time. And it's Rocky. It's that final fight. And I love to box. So what can I say? It's worked. I felt comfortable enough. We had had enough drinks to just hit him with the 1-2. Yeah,
0: you obviously felt comfortable. Do you bring women home and like show them old game film too? Like, are you one of those kind of people like from your high school days?
1: Yeah.
0: I was kidding, but okay. All right. Okay, so he was trying to impress you. Bianca, I'm
2: great.
0: We've had so many really nasty bad things happen on Waiting by the Phone. The guy is, he could protect you. I mean, he obviously is a skilled boxer, it sounds like.
2: Mm-hmm. No.
0: I'm trying, man.
2: Good. We are not a good fit, okay? We're just not.
0: So you felt like he was trying to impress you. It made you uncomfortable.
2: It got weird. It was so weird. I just couldn't.
1: I guess you're just like not capable of being with a strong, protective man who likes rock.
0: That's what it is.
4: Mm. Okay.
0: That's what it is. This guy's masculine. All right. You understand me?
5: And an artist. Right. Yeah. You're missing out, girl.
0: Yeah, I feel like he works out. Okay.
4: Right.
0: So it's not for you, Bianca. not for you, Bianca. I'll ask the question just to be sure. Would you like to go out with him again? No old movies. No performance. No showing his moves.
5: Maybe shirt just, stays on. Yeah.
0: Shirt stays on. This 12.
5: Well, if you come off later.
0: Yeah. Shirt stays on. You sure you don't want to give him a shot? We'll pay for it.
2: I'm good. Thank you very much.
0: All right. Hey, yeah. Grayson, man. You know, you keep up with that quickness. You got to keep working at that, you know, because that's a skill you can lose.
1: Better luck next time. Thank you.
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7: 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You'll see lane closures, slowdown zones, and at least one driver who definitely forgot the signal. 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
1: 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This is Chelsea Handler from Dear Chelsea. 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

0: Kalen's Entertainment Report is on the Fred Show.
1: I can't believe I'm talking about this game show in the Entertainment Report, but Ben Affleck landed the rare $1 million prize during his celebrity guest appearance on Who Wants to Be a Millionaire?
2: Oh, really?
1: Yes, and that is a Jerry Rice.
3: Did he play the whole game, or was he like to phone a friend or whatever?
1: No, so he played with Jeopardy champion Jamie Ding, and they won the money for charity.
3: Well, that's helpful when you have a Jeopardy champion.
1: Yeah. Probably.
3: But he's a genius. A lot of people don't know this. Like, he can't play in a lot of Vegas casinos because he card counts. I guess he's brilliant.
2: Really?
1: Yeah. I get that vibe. I don't know why.
3: Like, he's got the brilliant brain going on. Wow. But yeah, he's apparently an infamous card counter. And so he can't play in a lot of casinos because Ben Affleck, I guess, has this amazing brain.
1: I didn't know that.
3: And I'm not sure if it's limited just to numbers or what, but I mean, clearly he's a smart guy. Yeah. Did he get the right answer at the end, or did the Jeopardy guy?
1: Oh, shoot. So I do know the final question. Oh, I know what happened. I'll tell you. So the final question was, in an annual Thanksgiving tradition, all but which of these have been the names of turkeys pardoned by a U.S. president?
3: How on earth?
1: So the answers included peanut butter and jelly, tater and tot, mac and cheese, and spaghetti and meatball. They used a phone a friend to call Jamie's longtime trivia partner, Stephen Morrison. Then they used the Ask the Host lifeline, which is Jimmy Kimmel, and he got to weigh in. He suspected that the answer could be D, spaghetti and meatball. Ben then went with that answer, locked it in. A few lingering seconds later, it was revealed that they had guessed correctly and won $1 million for the Eastern Congo Initiative, which Ben co-founded. So, you know what? Respect to Ben and his Jamie Ding, because that's pretty crazy. They don't hit that a lot. I also didn't know that show was still on, but it used to be a time.
2: They're doing Celebrity when one of the pairs that's playing is Michael Che and Colin Jost. I don't know if it's aired yet, but I'm like, that's got to be hilarious.
1: Okay, I have to watch. That'll be the one episode of it I watch.
3: Speaking of Ben Affleck and charity, I don't know why this popped up on my TikTok recently. But do you remember this? I'm making a lot of 90s 2000 references already. It's only been on for 36 minutes today. Do you remember the show Entourage?
1: Of course.
3: When Matt Damon was like supposedly representing some Feed the Kids charity, and he was trying to get Adrian Grenier's character to donate money.
1: Uh-huh.
3: I don't know why it keeps coming up on my TikTok, but it's hysterical. Matt Damon melting down over the fact that this, you know, fake movie star in this TV show. I don't know if you remember this, but he just has it's multiple scenes. And I don't know how they got him to do the show, because he's like obviously a huge mega star. And he just has his total meltdown. And like all these other celebrities, Bono pops up and LeBron James, they're all giving money to this thing. And they can't get Adrian Grenier, whatever his name was, not Johnny Chase, whatever his name, that was his brother. Anyway, it's hysterical. Go on YouTube and watch it. Because they're best friends, and apparently they're both very philanthropic.
1: Yeah, I think that show got so many guests because Mark Wahlberg, it's based on his life. So he created it. So I'm sure he just like was friends with these people. And then at a certain point, it became very cool to be on. I missed that show.
3: I just thought at the time, like, oh, wow. That's a huge cameo.
1: Yeah.
3: But yeah, he just screams and cries. And then at one point he melts down and cries that this dude won't give him any money for just some charity that was feeding children or something. Do what's right. Like, he cusses at him, then he calls him crying. I mean, I don't know. I couldn't believe that he did it. But
1: I wonder if Gen Z will start rewatching it and tell us.
3: It looks
1: all the
3: so old timey. I tried to rewatch it on
1: you
3: HBO.
1: Can do it?
3: No, it just looks so, it's so corny looking now. But then, whatever, 20 years ago, that was the coolest show. Every whatever it was, Sunday or whatever night it came out, it was the coolest show.
1: Yeah. I showed something to Bella, my sister, from my childhood. It was a movie or something. And she was like, I can't believe you used to like watch things that looked like this. It was
3: Kaylin used to draw, or she used to watch pencil drawings and then flip it real fast.
1: Nickelodeon.
3: And then it would move, Yeah,
1: she was like, bro, this was the quality of what you were watching. I'm like, why do you think I played outside, man? This is sad. I understand it, but it's sad. Suri Cruz, the daughter of Tom Cruise and Katie Holmes, has decided legally to drop the Cruz from her name. And, of course, her mom is fully behind her decision. She wasn't surprised to drop it. That's just because it's who she is. She's been incredibly independent, confident, making her own choices. This also wasn't something that happened overnight. As you know, if you are, celebrity gossip and all that, it was a decision that evolved over time. He is a Scientologist, and it's widely believed that he, because they are not, had to, what is it called? Excommunicate from them?
3: Suppress people or something like that?
1: So, I mean, I don't think he's been in her life for a really long time. And it makes me sad because he sends this, like, one young actress shoes every year. I'm bad with names today, but one little actor. Like, he's takes care of other people, and it just makes me sad that he doesn't talk to his daughter. Did you guys know that Lil Wayne and Lil Yachty had a horse?
4: Together?
1: Yeah. And that horse scored a really big win and earned a spot in the Breeders' Cup. So that's what's going on with those two.
4: Nice.
1: The horse played or ran, I don't know how to talk about horses, in the celebrity-backed Run Fast Racing. They won $400,000. And they are going forward in this tournament that we had no idea was going on. But they have a horse together and they race horses. So that's your random news of the day. If you want to watch us throughout the show, you can do that on YouTube or Twitch. You can also watch our photos and videos on Instagram, Fred Show Radio, Threads, The Fred Show TikTok, and the iHeartRadio app.
3: All right. Pauline and Kiki have a new job in addition to this one, and I'm excited for it. And I knew that higher education was in both of your futures, especially after listening to Definitely Gonna Be Paulina.
1: Absolutely.
3: Every week. I'll tell you what I mean next after Bruno Mars. Fred Show.

0: Mikey, I'm excited about your new job. I'm reading about it right now. This is amazing.
1: Oh, no.
0: As a college professor, I can't believe this. You apparently are teaching a class at a university that's offering a major in content creation. You can get a degree in influencing.
1: Yay.
0: And you're the professor. No, I'm reading right here that you two, are the professors of this class.
2: Big content.
0: This is amazing.
2: I'm so excited.
0: Pre-med, what? Who needs it? Pre-law, who needs it?
2: Wait, when I go to my gyno, I don't want them to know anything about the medical field. I want to know about content. I want to know what the hotness is.
0: Wow.
2: What's the viral trend?
0: Yeah,
3: when you go to your gyno, you don't want them to know anything about the medical field?
0: Yeah, they don't need a medical
2: degree.
0: No, why
2: would they need that?
0: Yeah, they need a ring camera.
2: They need content
0: creating.
2: Like
0: one of those ring lights and the camera in the middle.
2: And do a little dance with them.
0: Okay. Yeah, exactly.
2: Okay. Dr. Mike and I, just out here.
0: The Bachelor of Arts in Content Creation is offered through the Walter Cronkite School of Journalism and Mass Communication at Arizona State University. A very reputable program, by the way.
1: Yeah. Yes.
0: It offers students the opportunity to create powerful content across video, podcasts, social media, and emerging platforms while building your brand. So the program is not the first of its kind. Other colleges have started offering similar coursework, like in New York, St. Bonaventure has a Bachelor of Arts in Content Creation. You guys, this is amazing. College professor, add that to your resume.
1: Yes.
2: Thanks so much.
1: Thank
0: Kiki,
1: you.
0: What's class number one? Like, never stop consuming content?
1: Well, yes, that's part of it. That's
0: like content absorption 101,
1: yes.
0: Professor Kiki.
1: Yes. I have to teach the youth. You know, content is really replacing TV, unfortunately. So, you know, this is the new hotness, and we gotta keep it coming.
0: I see.
1: Yeah.
0: Okay. Well, this is exciting. I'm sure it's more relevant than, I mean, it's very relevant, but a whole degree, you know, however much that costs, you know, $50,000 a year, $60,000, right. However much it costs to go to college. Yeah.
2: You know what, though? It might be more useful than my English degree, so I'm kind of not mad at it.
4: Right,
2: for a
4: or
2: minute.
4: My psych degree.
0: Yeah, right.
1: No,
0: right.
1: I need that.
4: I'm not putting it to good use.
2: Oh, no.
0: I mean, just a couple of a lot of you have been asking me videos, and and it's paid for.
1: Right.
0: Done. Yeah. That's it. All right, guys, let's practice now. A lot of you have been asking.
1: Yes.
0: Top five best places. Inspo. A fashion inspo.
2: There you go.
1: Yes.
0: I'm trying to help you guys.
1: Outfit
0: Here's an
1: deets.
0: Apartment tour.
1: Yeah, to
0: outfit
1: a hall.
0: Deets. Yeah,
1: yes.
0: Hall.
1: My grocery hall.
0: A hall.
3: A night in with me.
0: Yeah, what I did this weekend as a single girly. You know, I got to do that one too. That's a very limiting brand, by the way, because if you, in fact, are hoping to find a boyfriend and your brand is, I work out of my life as a single girl,
3: Yeah, that's true.
0: What happened? I mean, we're going to find out these people are married with children. You know, because, well, how do you change your brand?
4: Right.
0: If that's the content people are coming for, then you're like, I'm not a single girl. It's anymore. You know, or wherever you are. I'm not a single girl. Right, exactly. Boom, I'm out because I wanted to live your life as a single girly.
1: I'll teach you in my course how to transition.
0: I see.
2: A little rebrand, if you will.
1: A rebrand, yes.
0: Now it's starting to sound like those Darren Dance Grooves commercials from the 90s and 2000s on MTV, where it's like, my pop, lock, and rocket routine.
3: I love him.
0: In four easy steps, you'll be the hottest person in the club. Yeah, doing a dance routine.
3: Yeah. I learned Jordan Knight, what song is it?
0: Give it to me.
3: Yeah, you learned that one. I learned Crazy, Britney Spears.
4: Ooh, iconic.
3: Yeah.
0: Yeah. Four Easy Payments of 1999.
3: Yep.
0: Darren will come to your home on DVD and teach you how to do all the hottest dances.
1: That's right.
0: All right. Well, I can't wait to sign up for your course.
1: Buy my course.
0: Call 1-800. They don't even have that anymore, do they?
1: No.
0: How many 90s references can I make right now? It's The Fred Show.

0: Hey. Yeah. More Fred Show next. Right here. 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You'll see lane closure, slowdown zones, and at least one driver who definitely forgot the signal. 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
2: Wake up.
0: Give me a fun fact about you, please.
3: I like turtles.
0: Addie likes turtles, okay? What do you like about them, Addie? What do you like about a turtle? Tell me more about them.
3: They're kind of cute.
0: Kind of cute, yeah. You like turtles. She likes turtles, Kiki.
4: I love turtles.
0: Yeah.
4: That's a frog.
0: That's a frog.
2: Fred Show is on.
0: It's Thursday, July 30th. Hi, Kaylin.
4: Hello.
0: Hi, Jason Brown. Hello, Paulina. Hey. Hi, Kiki.
5: Good morning.
0: Shelby's Jelly in the Showdown. Next hour, up to $2,150. Good money to start the week, and almost, I guess, for the weekend eve is what I'm calling it. That's my optimistic self.
6: Yes.
0: Because people are always saying, one thing about me is they're always talking about my optimism.
4: Always.
0: So close to the weekend. $2,150 is the prize. Waiting by the phone this morning. We'll get to the throwback throwdown. Name that tune battle. The throwback dance party is coming up. I want to know, you guys. In a new survey, 49% of people said that they would rather inherit nothing than have to deal with a relative's junk. And 51% would prefer a few select items versus receiving everything that a loved one had. So when it comes to what your relatives will be leaving you someday, would you rather nothing, but you don't have to go through their crap, or everything, but you got to go through all their crap?
5: I've had to go through crap before, so I, like, and my, God rest her soul, my Nana had every bag, every carry-out container, every, like, she saved everything. And so, not gonna lie, every time I go over to my dad's house, I'm just assessing the amount of crap I'm gonna have to go through, because it's just gonna be me, and I'm like, let's sell this, let's get rid of this, because it's a lot. I mean, now I would still want their things, but it's like a full-time job to, when somebody dies, all the things you have to do.
0: Well, and then I wonder, like, why even bother with ashes? Like, for me, like, why even bother with ashes? Like, when something happens to me, just spread me out somewhere, like, in front of the, I don't know, gentlemen's club or something. Because, not that I ever go there, but I used to work at one. So, well, it was for women, though, of course. I paid my way through college working at LeBaire, which is a... It's a club intended for the ladies to enjoy.
5: Mm-hmm.
0: And a lot of people, you know, don't talk about enough about how incredible I was back in the 2000s. Since we're living in the past today and talking about, a lot about, you know, previous references. That's how I paid through. A lot of people don't talk enough about how good I was. Not on the pole, because we didn't have poles, but, you know, as a fireman, as a police officer, that's how I paid through college, Jason. That's how I paid for college, Jason.
6: Hey,
0: but like, what happened? Like, why do my nieces have to deal with that? Like a container of my stuff. Like, you know, and then 50 years from now, or 100 years from now, when they're gone and I'm gone, now there's just this urn of someone that no one knew.
6: Yeah.
0: Like, what are you supposed to do with that? Like, what am I supposed to do with my great-great-great-grandparents' remains if we have it? I mean, I didn't even know them. I'm supposed to carry this around for the rest of my life? Like, God bless them, or, you know, RIP to them. I'm sure they're in heaven doing incredible things, or they've been reborn a couple of times by now. But, like, what do you do with that? Like, all the stuff that means something to other people, you're supposed to carry this stuff around forever?
5: It's a lot, and then you feel bad getting rid of it. Even when my Nana was alive, I was like, lady, please, can we start cleaning this? And she would maniacally laugh and be like, that's for you guys to do. And I was like, oh, okay, sure.
0: Because I got a fair amount of stuff for, like, a little place, I guess, for a single guy. And I guess my nieces are going to have to deal with that. Now, some of it's worth some money, I guess.
5: Right, all that Dr. Seuss art.
0: Tens of dollars.
7: I might join them when they go through your stuff.
0: Yeah.
7: I want tens of dollars, okay? I'll take it.
0: Well, I just wonder. I wonder what... I'll take everything, and then including the bank accounts, and then I'll pay someone to deal with the stuff.
5: Yes.
0: But
5: details,
0: if you're telling me I either get nothing, but I don't have to deal with anything, or I get everything, and I have to deal with the logistics, that might be, you know, a couple of rough weeks of organizing.
4: I want somebody to come go through my stuff right now.
0: I had that done last year, and it was incredible.
4: Really?
0: It was incredible.
4: You know a guy.
0: I know a girl.
4: Okay.
0: A professional organizer. It was time. And I finally did it. And I basically said, get rid of, you decide.
4: Yeah.
0: Like, I've said, these are the only things that cannot, like, go. You know, I don't know. My mother's wedding dress. I don't have that. But you know what I mean? Like, there's a few things I just... My old gold thong from my dancing days, putting myself through college at LaBear. Like, you can't have that. Like, that's framed. That stays on the wall. But anything else you can get rid of. And, I mean, just... And have you ever tried to purge your own stuff? I mean...
4: Terrible.
0: Yeah. I guess the rule is if you haven't used it in a year, you don't need it.
5: Oh.
0: So I just... When I was doing during this process, it was just bag after bag after bag of donation or junk. I can't believe the amount of stuff that we can all pack away.
5: So you let her throw stuff away without you knowing?
0: Yeah.
5: Mm-hmm. That is my literal nightmare.
0: Because I said, like, here's the stuff. Like, don't do, you know, obviously anything. That, I set stuff aside. Like, don't touch any of that. But she found stuff I don't even know that...
4: You probably don't even know what she threw away. You don't miss it.
0: Right, that's what I mean.
4: Yeah, you don't miss it because you never used it anyway. But you can part with it, but you can allow someone else to do it. And that's what I need at this point.
0: What is the deal with, and again, I don't know if it's still this generation or if it's our generation, but what is the deal with keeping the boxes to everything? That's another thing. I probably have the last 10 Apple products that I've purchased, I still have the boxes. I can't take any of it back. You know, but I refuse for some reason to throw it away. I have an iPhone 7 box that I'm holding on to. I don't know why, but that was the kind of stuff that got thrown away. Because, I don't know, we were always told you got to keep the box. If something's wrong with it, we got to take it back. Well, I don't know why I collect this stuff. I got an iPad, prehistoric iPad.
5: Get rid of it.
0: Well, yeah, but what is it with us holding on to boxes?
4: Even shoe boxes. I got that real bad. I don't understand why it's hard for me to part with a shoe box. Like, I never put the shoes back in the box.
5: Right. Oh, you don't? Oh,
4: no,
5: okay.
4: They're just there. The boxes are just, it's
0: weird. I gave up on trying to hang on to shoe boxes.
4: Yeah.
0: I have a lot of sneakers I gave up on. They take up too much space.
5: Mm-hmm.
0: I can't do it. All right, so half of people would rather inherit nothing at all. Nothing at all than have to deal with, you know, Uncle Johnny's leisure suits or what, I mean, whatever. And the other thing I worry about is, like, what do you find if someone dies unexpectedly? Or even if they die when they're supposed to die and you got to go through their stuff. Like, what
5: not good things.
0: Around every corner, I'm worried about what I would find. Like, what am I going to dig up? What are you guys into that I didn't need to know about?
4: Right.
7: Yeah, my stepdad passed. I mean, there were other things going on in the apartment that he lived in. My mom and sister had to wear pretty much a hazmat suit to go through it. It was not good. Oh. Yeah, he had some, there were some issues going on, some addiction. Yeah. So there were things that they were like, we got to like wear like 5 layers of clothes.
1: Yeah.
7: Yeah, it was bad. And I didn't go to that, but I still feel like my sister's a little traumatized from that.
5: I bet.
7: Yeah, I'm like, poor baby. So
5: I think everyone should do what my step grandma is currently doing. We all have a colored sticker and we just put a sticker on things we want.
7: Oh, I like it.
5: hate thinking
0: what
5: about
0: if I just,
5: leaving.
0: I just put a sticker on on the house. That means I get everything, right?
5: No.
0: If I put a sticker on the outside of the home and on all the... No, I don't want the credit cards. Like on all the checkbooks. Then do I get everything associated with that too? I want to get ahead of this. Someone needs to tell me what I need to do to make sure I get everything of value. And then my sister can, you know, I don't know. She can go through and take the Ziploc bags or whatever. Headlines, biggest stories of the day, next in 3 minutes. Fred Show.

0: Ed's biggest stories of the day.
1: I always want to push the button one Dracula too early, you know, because it's Dracula Spectacular.
2: Yes.
1: And then I hear the Dracula, then I'm like, it's over. But it's not.
3: Push it even earlier.
1: Because still going to say, Spectacular.
2: Spectacular.
1: You still got to say that. And then the French, it's just, I learned my lesson the first time. It's not going to happen anymore. A Florida school district has sparked outrage among parents after they recently changed a dress code policy forbidding girls from wearing leggings. Hillsborough County Public Schools, which covers the Tampa Bay area, introduced a new policy which forbids spandex or leggings unless worn as an undergarment or covered by clothing that extends to at least mid-thigh. I'm telling you guys, these boys, they just can't handle it. You know, we got it. We just can't.
3: Don't skimp me, sir.
1: Can't have it. We can't be seeing outlines of anything, okay? No swimsuits either.
2: Oh, it's like Catholic school years.
1: I guess. And I guess we're wearing trash bags around now. Because, we're seeing too much. So girls in middle school and high school will not be allowed to wear leggings unless they are under an oversized shirt or sweater that reaches above the knees. The new policy came as a surprise to parents who were frustrated that it came out shortly before the school year is set to begin on August 10th. One dad organized a petition against the policy, and it has garnered nearly 2,200 signatures as of yesterday. The Hillsborough County School Board even received a lot of emails from outraged parents. As a result, the school board will vote on whether to amend the new policy next Tuesday. The board agreed with parents that the new policy seems discriminatory towards women. I don't know what the equivalent is for, you know, a boy to wear, I guess, really tight jeans or something, and I guess maybe that's okay. But I mean, there are some really bad parents, because what I was going to say is, shouldn't this be up to the parents of the girls in this case? Like, if they're comfortable with their daughters leaving the house in whatever, then shouldn't they, assuming that they have, they know, because I do know right. There's some of that going on, right, where like, right. You guys have told me stories before about how you'd go to school and change into something else.
3: Oh, yeah.
1: That your parents did not approve of. But, I mean, so I would say, like, shouldn't the parents decide, like, my daughter can go outside in that, like moms or whatever, but then I also know that there are some absent parents who aren't paying any attention. I don't know. Ladies, what do you think about a leggings ban? It can be very revealing, but then again, why are we staring at children?
4: Well, that part, absolutely. But I just want to ban them in the gym.
1: Okay. Where they're intended. You'd like to ban the intended use of a legging.
4: Yes. I don't need to see your buns of steel. Like, they literally them now where they go up the middle, okay? Yeah. And they cinch the middle, and it cups everything. Like, I'm distracted. You know, I'm trying to lift my little weights. I didn't walk into the wall looking at, you know, your buns.
1: Yeah. You're always walking into walls after looking at my buns.
4: Yes.
1: Because there's no such policy here, which is why I'm wearing the ones that are, what are they again, cinched up?
4: Cinched up in the middle.
1: Yeah.
2: And cupping.
4: Yes. And cupping it. Yes. Take them off. Please.
3: Yeah. I don't like it. I feel like, what's the difference then between a tight t-shirt? Like, it's their pants, everything's covered. And I do think it sexualizes young girls when they shouldn't be sexualized, like, because that's, let's face it, that's the reason why they can't wear them, because they're too see-through, they're so tight. I think it's ridiculous, personally.
1: Yeah, I mean, and when I talk about it, I'm talking about grown-ups, but like, go to the pool, and I wonder sometimes why people are wearing swimsuits at all. And I hate to be like peepaw grandpa guy, but I'm not even kidding.
3: Just enjoy the view.
1: No, I get it, but I get it, but we're talking about grown-ups now.
3: Yeah,
1: like,
3: yes,
1: you know, kids,
3: yes.
1: Whole different story. But honestly, if you're only going to wear, you know, like a price tag over your hoo-ha, and then two other price tags over the other part that are like cutely connected with some kind of chain, you know what I mean? Which does it get hot? Don't you get burned by the chain? Ooh, like, swimsuits with metal confuse me too. Why are there swimsuits with metal? Like, you're laying out in the sun, like, doesn't it get hot and burn you?
3: There's levels. Like, there's a I'm going real swimming swimsuit. I'm going to a party with, like, a wedge swimsuit. I'm not ever going to get wet swimsuit.
4: Mm-hmm.
1: Okay.
4: Mm-hmm. The full dress swimsuit, which is what I'm wearing.
2: Full dress.
4: Everything is covered.
1: A wetsuit.
4: Right. That's
3: a wetsuit.
1: Like, why is Fred wearing a wetsuit? Don't worry about it.
3: A tankini.
1: Yeah. It does sound all of this kind of outrageous, but a school district in upstate New York is pausing their plans to deploy an AI-powered robot in the classroom after state education officials, teachers, and local residents expressed concern. Now, we told you about this on the show a couple of weeks ago. The company who makes the robot has ties to a company that produces hyper-realistic sex bots as well, in case you were wondering. By the way, this robot can't wear leggings, so that's important.
4: Now ban this.
1: No, yeah, you can't wear leggings.
3: I'm outraged. Yeah, the robot's naked.
1: The Salamanca City Central School District's board approved the nearly $60,000 purchase from Realbotics with versions that Sally would enhance the education, or visions rather, that Sally would enhance the education of high school students studying robotics and technology fields. As news spread in the small community, parents, teachers, and others were worried about how students' personal information would be used on social media. The school said that Sally wouldn't be collecting students' personal information, recording audio or video of its interactions, or sending data back to the company that made it. The company that does make the robot said that they're pushing back. They say Sally is not just a repurposed sex doll. It was a newly manufactured, purpose-built educational unit with no modified hardware. So people don't like this idea. And I mean, if it's being used for to learn about robots and AI, but if we're replacing teachers with it, which this isn't that though, like if that's what we're doing, if we're putting robots in the classroom to be responsible for kids, then probably not. We can't wear leggings, guys. But but if it's intended to teach kids about robotics, then that's probably a useful skill. We probably need to align ourselves with the idea that AI classes in school are necessary.
3: I saw one kick a kid on Instagram the other day. Like a rogue
4: robot?
3: Yes.
1: Well, that one should be fired then, I guess.
5: These robots are going to get their ass beat. Like, you know, in high school when people would, like, start fighting, it's going to be the robot.
4: Oh, yeah, they definitely going to jump the robot.
5: In the hallway, after school, I'm going to see you at the train station.
3: Oh, my gosh.
5: Make it bad, you guys.
4: Sorry.
1: You know when you're squaring up with a robot.
5: Yeah. It's
2: going to
5: happen.
2: What year is it?
1: Or being bullied by a robot. Like, oh, my God.
3: Imagine asked to live in all the sci-fi movies.
1: Is Sally bullying you again? The robot?
5: Oh, no.
1: Just turn Sally off. One of America's oldest wine and liquor distributors has filed for bankruptcy after more than 125 years in business, blaming shifting drinking habits, soaring costs, and an incredibly difficult wholesale market for its downfall. This is how much people have stopped drinking, apparently. Republic National Distributing Company, one of the nation's largest, the second largest wine and spirits distributor, filed for Chapter 11 bankruptcy protection and will begin an orderly wind down of one of its remaining operations. The company said the bankruptcy covers all of this stuff. According to them, they have between $500 million and $1 billion in assets, but liabilities estimated at between $1 billion and $10 billion. This comes as the alcohol industry grapples with one of its toughest periods in decades. According to court documents, alcohol consumption has fallen a lot since 2022, with the proportion of U.S. adults who identify as regular drinkers reaching its lowest level in 90 years.
2: Wow.
1: People are not drinking. And you think it's all THC, or you think it's neither? I think THC is playing a big role in it.
4: Uh-huh.
3: And mushrooms, I think. I really do.
4: Okay.
1: That's killing. And heroin.
3: No,
1: and
3: I'm
1: cocaine.
3: Serious.
1: She's been listening all these times.
3: I know a friend's dad who was like, I tried mushrooms the other day. Like, they're getting too mainstream. It's freaking me out.
1: Apple has launched a lease option, so you can buy now, pay later for the iPhone. It's a new leasing program, Apple Upgrade, that lets U.S. customers pay monthly for devices like iPhones, iPads, Macs, and Apple Watches instead of purchasing them outright. At the end of the lease, you can return the device, upgrade to a newer model, or buy it with a final payment, though they won't actually own it during the lease term. So you wouldn't own it as a customer, I guess. The new program replaces the iPhone upgrade program and expands leasing to more Apple products, 12 to 36 months that you can pay for this. Isn't that what most mobile phone companies are doing now? Essentially, like, you don't just walk in and spend however much money and walk out with the phone.
2: Okay.
1: Like, they want you to do the monthly thing. I think that's how they like, to, I don't know, trap you.
4: Lock you in.
1: Or something, yeah. But at the same time, if you're switching out your phone, and whatever, if you got to have the latest thing every year, then you may as well do this.
2: Yeah, at least
1: just turn it in. Give it back. What else should we worry about today? No leggings. We got robots and teaching kids. And then DoorDash has launched its own drone delivery service. And apparently they've received FAA certification to operate as a commercial air carrier. DoorDash Air has launched its new in-house drone delivery program. It's literally called that, DoorDash Air. I made that up. I wonder how many people had to sit around a table and come up with, you know, whiteboard ideas. And I just came up with that in 2 seconds. The company says that drones will work alongside traditional dashers to speed up deliveries of items like meals, groceries, and everyday essentials, particularly for longer trips that can be slower by car. DoorDash plans to gradually expand the service as part of a broader network of delivery options, with more details expected this year. What could possibly go wrong? You're going to walk down the street and somebody's... Arby's is going to slap you in the face because it fell out of the drone.
3: I'm grabbing it.
1: Record labels are trending today because a number of them, a collection of record labels, are proposing a new set of guidelines for how AI-generated music could chart. Nearly a dozen labels, including the big three, Universal, Warner, and Sony Music, are demanding that only tracks that were substantially human-made should qualify for the industry's measure of success. Other guidelines address concerns over whether AI-generated tracks manipulate streams and charts and mandate that the tracks disclose that they were made using generative AI. The proposal comes after labels have sued generative music platforms over their tracks. There have also been some AI-generated tracks and artists charting on various Billboard charts. How about this? A woman... never made it. This is how much she did not want to get married. And as opposed to just saying to her family and friends, and specifically her fiance, I don't feel like it. She set the church on fire where she was supposed to get married the next day. Utah authorities on Monday arrested Lenita Tessa Joy Moreno. That's a long name. 25 years old, accusing her of intentionally lighting a blaze inside a Church of Jesus Christ of Latter-day Saints building while she was decorating on July 10th with the groom and relatives. According to court documents, the fire was started under a stack of chairs in the building's Relief Society room using a tampon. The groom told investigators that she had visited Ace Hardware with the bride that night to buy hooks for the wedding. She stole some lighters, according to surveillance footage, slipping one under her shirt. Authorities say that the other five people, including the groom and his family, were in the building when the fire began. They put it out with a fire extinguisher and water from wedding decorations, $108,000 in damages. Court documents say that the... apparently, she claims she had obtained a marriage license, but never did. She really didn't want this dude.
2: Whoa.
1: Which makes me wonder, like, what's going on with her? I hope she's okay. Like, was she trapped or something? I don't know. But yeah, she no wedding license, lit the place on fire. Authorities say that she admitted giving police a false birth date on the night of the fire. She's from out of state, and she's continually deceptive and taking drastic steps to hide her lies. She don't want to marry this guy. Wow. Snatch a little cheesecake day. I mean, that's another level.
4: That is crazy.
1: You're willing to burn down the house of God not to do it. I think there are further implications there.
2: There are other ways.
1: Yeah. You're going to jail, and then you go on other places, too, I think. It's National Cheesecake Day, National Chili Dog Day, National Intern Day, National Climb a Mountain Day, and National Father-in-Law Day today.

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1: Kaylin's Entertainment Report is on The Fred Show.
2: Probably the biggest story of the day, BTS announced they won't be submitting music for their new album for consideration at the Grammys next year. All seven members simultaneously posted an identical statement on their individual Instagram accounts yesterday that read, "We've decided not to submit to the Grammys this year. I hope that music can be heard and loved for what it is rather than being divided by region or language. Thank you to ARMY and everyone who is always with us." And their message is specifically calling out the guidelines for the Recording Academy's newly created Best Asian Pop Music Performance. A specific recording can compete in only one performance category. So if it's entered for Best Asian Pop Music Performance, it can't be entered for Best Pop Duo or Group Performance. The CEO for the Academy responded saying, "Saddened to hear that BTS has chosen not to participate, but as a music creator, I understand and respect their decision. I do want to clarify something that seems to be getting lost in the conversation. The Asian Pop category was created to celebrate the depth, diversity, and extraordinary growth of pop artistry coming out of Asia. The spirit is to shine a dedicated spotlight on these important artists. More categories means more artist work is recognized. It's never to divide, but to expand who is recognized by our Grammy voters." And then he did clarify that if you submit music, and I know this is kind of like complicated, but in a genre category like Asian pop or jazz or country, it doesn't exclude you from the more general field categories like record of the year, album of the year, song of the year.
3: It's a travesty. I'm live right now from crypto.com arena, Staples Center.
2: Yeah.
3: I'm out in front right now with my picket sign, my signs.
2: Yeah.
3: I got my megaphone. This is unacceptable. As a the director of the fan club, the BTS ARMY, you might be familiar. The local, it's a more of a regional responsibility.
4: Oh, right. Okay, I don't have
3: worldwide responsibility yet. I mean, there's a board meeting to discuss if I should be elevated. Right now, it's more of a regional thing. But I'm upset. I'm extremely upset about this. Give them all of the awards. They should enter every category. Their music transcends all. Go ahead. I'm sorry, Kaylin.
2: You tell them. So you're on BTS's side with this thing.
3: Absolutely.
2: Okay.
3: This is the people holding them down. Like, they would just win every single award. And this, you know, this is what happens a lot of times. When winners win, okay? And sometimes the haters got to bring the winners down by cheating.
2: Yeah.
3: That's what I think's happening.
2: Okay. Yeah. Well, they join people like Drake, Morgan Wallen, who also don't want to participate in the award show. Moving on
3: and
2: to...
3: And us. We were going to go for a Grammy for spoken word. We're not now. We decided we're not. The show's not. We're not entering now.
2: Comedy album, I thought, is what we were going for.
3: Well, that went that category too, but none of the categories now. Okay, we're not doing it.
2: So. We're out. BTS is out and so are we. Miranda Lambert, Reba McEntire, and Miss Ella Langley were being interviewed for Elle. And Ella started talking about her going from a fan of Miranda to a friend and how without Miranda and an exotic animal, we would never have Choosin' Texas, Kiki's favorite song.
5: What?
2: Shout out TikTok Radio.
5: Oh.
2: So here, listen to this.
6: Me and Miranda had a lot of common friends, and that's, I think, how you probably started hearing about me in the beginning.
2: Yeah.
6: A friend of ours early on, his name's Scotch Taylor, told me she had a kangaroo for a pet. Told me this whole story about it. I was 18 when he told me. I didn't ask you until I was 25, but I've wanted to ask her this the whole time. We wrote one song. I figured we were friends enough. And after we got done, we were all, you know, getting up, getting a snack. And I was like, "Miranda, did you have a kangaroo?" And she was like, "I did. And then it had a baby. And that was my baby. And I loved it." And then you talked about how you went dirt road riding. And you got pulled over.
7: I had five dogs in the backseat.
3: What is going on?
7: In the front.
3: Dirt road riding kangaroos. Right. What is happening?
7: Dogs in the back road in Oklahoma, you can do that stuff.
6: Yeah, just riding, you know, listening to tunes.
2: Here it is.
6: And she said the cop, like, completely forgot about whatever she pulled her over for when she saw the kangaroo. And Miranda goes, and of course, I had Texas plates on. And I went, he's probably like, "She's from Texas, I can tell."
7: And then we go.
6: And then just from that phrase, I was like walking off and I was like, "She's from Texas, I can tell by the way. He's just stepping down the room." Miranda's like the one he went with. Like, he went back to Texas with her. And I was like, "What? No one has time to go pee. Cool. Get out there. We're finishing this song." Yeah.
3: There should have been a kangaroo reference in the song. I don't know why there wasn't.
2: That is so crazy that a kangaroo led to like one of the biggest songs of the year. I mean, she's making history with that song,
5: yes,
2: which is pretty crazy. So yeah, shout out Kiki's girl, Ella.
5: She's from Texas.
0: Come on.
3: It's about a kangaroo, you guys.
2: All three of their southern accents are so cute in there. But after he was busted for fighting in prison and sent to the shoe, the hole, Diddy's getting out earlier. They moved his release date up again. So he is now getting out January 24th, 2028. So I thought that was an interesting pipeline that happened. He was sentenced to 50 months, obviously, initially, but it has since been moved back a few times. So I don't know.
5: There you go.
2: Some people just went.
3: He might want to stay in there. I don't know. I don't think his job prospects are very good on, right, you know, on the outside.
2: I don't think he scares easily, but no. I'm not sure. I'm scared for him to get out, and I got no beef. I don't know. If you want to catch us live throughout the show, you can always do that. Fred Show Radio on YouTube or Twitch. And if you're a new friend, follow us on social. 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
3: We'll do vlogs next. Waiting by the phone after that. Why did somebody get ghosted? That's coming up. $2,150. That's a big... sometimes I get a little dyslexic, but that's a big change. $2,150 is the prize in the showdown. Something's weighing heavy on my heart, and I want to share it with you guys in blogs. I feel like this is generally a safe place.
2: Yeah.
3: For the most part, a safe place.
2: Yes.
3: But it's I gotta address. I did something, and I wonder if you guys will accept me for it or reject me. And so I'll share it with you next.

0: 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You guys are rich now. You're welcome.
1: Yeah, they talk right. Better than they type. Talk about it, talk about it. 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
0: And the new crown jewel of the operation, Grand Forks, you get double royalties for Grand Forks, North Dakota, so that's exciting. And Anchorage, you get triple, is what I understand. So, shout out to Alaska. Did you ever think, Kiki, you'd be on the radio in Alaska?
2: Never in my wildest dreams.
0: Ask me 2 weeks ago, I would have told you, nope.
2: So happy to be here.
0: Yeah, Ask me if I thought we'd ever be on in Anchorage.
2: Never.
0: I certainly didn't. No, didn't like we're writing. What's that?
2: I didn't know if we would be on in Chicago. For me.
0: I'm still not certain that we're on in Chicago most days. I really don't know. shout out to everyone. Yeah.
3: Yes.
0: Like we're writing in our diaries, except we say them aloud. We call them blogs. Kaylin, go.
4: Dear blog, so I'm going to try to be very delicate about this situation because it was kind of bad, but I think I've waited enough time and I don't think the parties listen. So I did something that led to a very uncomfortable situation for someone I know at work, and it was completely unintentional, and that person definitely blames me for this situation. But then I was talking to other people about it, and they were like, well, no, that's on someone else. So let me tell you guys what happened, and I'm curious what you think. So I know someone who works in corporate America, and it's kind of like a known thing that it seems like her boss at the time allegedly had a crush on her. It was kind of like a known thing, like in our friend group. Obviously, she would talk about it, but then also like at work, I don't know, whatever. And like, obviously, that's very like a delicate situation. It's not like it's ever talked about, but it was just kind of obvious. And like, she didn't feel uncomfortable or anything, like whatever, all good. So this person asked to leave work, or was going to ask to leave work, for a ridiculous situation. Like, it'd be like if I asked our boss, James, like, hey, can I leave the show early to go catch a happy hour? Like, it was a ridiculous request. And so at the time, I posted it on social being like, this is what was just asked of someone's boss. And I did a poll, like, do you think that person, the boss, is going to approve it or deny it? So it was up. And then an account I don't follow responded to me and said, well, what did the boss end up saying? I assumed that it was one of the 13, try to answer every message I get, whatever. And I responded, the boss said yes, but he has a massive crush on her. So that's probably why. Turns out that person that asked me was the boss. Tell me why he doesn't follow me. I don't know what he looks like. So then,
0: did she show it to him? She must have.
4: I believe she shared it on her social media.
0: Oh, then he saw it that way. Okay.
4: Yeah.
0: Then she did this. End of story. She did this.
2: But Kaylin spilled the tea by saying that the boss has a crush on her, right? Well, like, told that.
4: I said it to him, but I didn't know.
2: You didn't know he was him.
4: How did I know?
0: Can't you just go, LOL, I was just kidding? Like, LOL. I don't know. I don't know you. I'm just kidding. I don't know.
4: It's all
0: I made that up.
4: Well,
0: right. LOL. I'm a comedian. LOL. All you got to do is say LOL. Or I don't mean to be don't you know? All you got to do is, I don't mean to be an a-hole, but, and then say the a-hole thing. You're off the hook.
4: But
0: and then if you say something offensive, you just go LOL at the end of it, or smiley face. And then it never happened.
4: I think it becomes like a situation, though, when now he's like involved in hearing that like other people are talking about it. So at work, he was like, we need to talk. Like, what have you been telling her?
3: Oh.
4: And she called me and was like, reamed me out. And I was like, I'm so sorry. How I didn't know.
0: Not shared that, then he would never have known to message you. So it's like she had to know there was the chance he would see it. And that anything was possible then.
4: And I think it's on the boss, because you know the answer. You know what you told her. So why are you being weird messaging someone you don't know and asking what he said?
0: Now, this, if she didn't ever want him to see it, ever, ever, ever, and then open up any kind of Pandora's box, then she should have not shared it.
5: Yeah, I blame them both. They're both clowns. They deserve each other. Because she shared it knowing her boss follows her, and then he's over here trying to get tea from you, like the third party.
4: Yeah.
5: Like, but knock it off.
4: The crush part wasn't in the story, just to be clear, but
5: but like, he still was in your DMs, like,
4: it was
5: trying
4: really
5: to get
4: weird.
5: Tea.
4: I felt really bad, but I don't even know if it's entirely my fault, but that was real awkward for her at
2: work. Does he have an actual crush on her, for real?
4: Yeah, and let's just say I don't think he's her boss anymore. He's not. He was not let go or fired or anything. No. But she has a new boss, and I don't know why.
2: Wow.
4: Because he's with someone.
0: You went and got someone demoted, too. This is unbelievable.
4: Juicy. No. Yeah. No. I think he moved up terrible. And on.
0: This is terrible.
4: I know. I was like, oh, no. What have I done?
0: Dear blog, I want to know what you guys would do in this situation. I mean, I know I did the right thing, but I'm curious if there's any other perspective. But I've been trying to lay off the DoorDash lately in favor of eating, you know, like chicken and rice and avocados and bananas and stuff. I don't know. It was getting out of control. You know how YouTube sends out plaques if you get a certain number of subscribers? We don't have one of those, obviously, but I should get one for DoorDash. I believe it's possible that I was their best customer, and I don't mean in the area. I mean their best customer. Oh. It's possible I was number one. I'm not willing to admit the number of times, the highest number of times I've DoorDashed in a single day. Not willing to admit it here on this platform, on this program. Anyway, so finally I decided last night, I haven't had it in a few days. I haven't treated myself. So I'm going to get Cheesecake Factory because they have a Louisiana chicken pasta that they make it just the way I like it. And so I just decided that's what I wanted. But what I really wanted was the cheesecake. Let's be honest. The meal, the 2,000-calorie meal, was an accessory to the cheesecake because you can't just order cheesecake and no meal.
3: No.
0: So I ordered meal, but really all I wanted was the cheesecake. So I order it. And it arrives, knock, knock, knock, door's left there. I open the door, and immediately, as a seasoned veteran, I look at the bag, I say, this isn't right. This is not right. And then I lifted the bag, and without even opening the sealed bag, I could tell you that we were 7.25 pounds short of my order, which meant that the strawberry cheesecake was not in the bag. And certainly, as I opened it, I already knew, because when you're a professional, you can just tell these things. And you know, like Mike can hear a rattle in a car, and he's like, I know what that is. Yeah, that's the flux converter. Capacitor. Yeah. Uh-huh. Right. Yeah. Well, I lift it up. I just said, cheesecake's not there. And so you have options, right? You have options in this situation. Now, the cheesecake delivered, it's $18. So I had options. I knew exactly what to do.
4: Thank goodness.
0: I went to the app, and I had the option of a refund or a redeliver. And you bet I redelivered. And to make it worth the guy's while, added another slice.
3: Oh, yes.
0: Redelivered. So someone else had to go back there and bring me, because I'm sorry, guys. I had my heart set on the cheesecake. Yes. I was getting the cheesecake, and I got it. And I did get it. And I have another one in the fridge.
5: The heart wants what the heart wants.
0: Exactly. But I know I did the right thing, but I just want to know, would you have given up on the cheesecake? But like in your mind, when you've decided this is what I want. This is what I've saved up all week so I can have this. And then you didn't give it to me, so now we're doing it. And they got paid, you know, another driver, another tip, another service fee. It cost me more money. And then I, of course, had to buy two because I'm like, well, I can't just have the guy bring me one. I got to bring two cheesecakes.
4: Do you eat it all?
0: No, the other one's still in the fridge. I ate all of the first one.
3: Yeah, you're good.
2: Yeah.
0: But that's the right thing. That's the right thing to do, isn't it?
3: Yes.
0: I could have just said, it wasn't my day. For the cheesecake. It wasn't meant to be. And eating my little Louisiana chicken pasta. Very authentic, by the way. Delicious. Just like Mama made cheesecake. In New Orleans. But, but I couldn't give it up. And said, I'm not meant to have this. This is I'm on my health journey, and I wasn't supposed to have it, and God didn't want me to have it. But instead, made somebody else go get it. Sit in traffic. Yep. Drive it to me.
4: When you have a craving, like you need it, but DoorDash should do a year-end Wrapped, like some streaming services do, because that would be so entertaining.
0: No, they
4: and like rank, you're in the top 0.01% of the world DoorDash users.
0: They should not do that.
2: Right. I'd love to see your report.
4: Wow, you were hungry this day, Fred.
0: No, as far as I'm concerned, money that goes to DoorDash should just evaporate. Like, I don't need to see, I don't need to look. It's no longer a number that's reasonable.
2: No, it's not.
0: Just like, you know, you order a sandwich and a chips and it's $48. I can no longer. It just is what it is. Yeah. It just appears from the sky as far as I'm concerned. Just like my cheesecake. And it was delicious.
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0: 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But in the middle of the night when you're fast asleep.
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45: Show Biz Shelley. $2,150 in this showdown. We'll get to the entertainment report. Waiting by the phone from the Hall of Fame. That is next, and we're commercial free. The next 40 minutes, no commercials on the Fred Show.

0: left waiting by the phone? It's the Fred Show.
1: Tim, good morning. Welcome to the show. How are you?
2: Oh, I'm hanging in there, guys. How are you guys doing?
1: Doing okay. What's going on with this woman, Olivia? How did you guys meet? Yeah. Tell us about any dates you've been on and then kind of why you think maybe you're being ghosted.
2: Yeah, so Olivia and I, we met on the apps, you know, Taylor's oldest time, right?
1: Is it Taylor's oldest time or is it Taylor's so oldest time?
3: Yeah, come
1: Paulina?
3: On, say it the right way. So oldest time.
1: I believe you said it correctly, but anyway. All right, so yeah, so then what?
2: And, you know, we had good conversations, so we switched to texting, and we were messaging back and forth, and, you know, things were good, and we were working on setting up a date, and I threw out a couple of ideas, and then I stopped hearing from her.
1: Okay, so this date never took place. So this does happen every now and again, but, like, you're puzzled because you never even met this person. So, like, what could you have possibly screwed up before you even went on a date?
2: Exactly. Like I didn't have a chance to say anything rude or incredibly stupid or be mean to wait staff or like anything. I don't know.
1: Listen to me. How could he have screwed this up? Let me count the ways.
4: Okay.
1: Let me count the ways. But no, let's just give you the benefit of the doubt, Tim. And let's just assume that you did everything right. You were excited to meet Olivia. And you never even got the first date, which is perplexing. I mean, and it would probably bug me, too. Like, how did I even get to the date and you're upset with me? So we're going to call Olivia. You're going to be on the phone. We're going to ask these questions on your behalf and try and get some answers. And at some point, you're welcome to jump in on the call. And the hope, as always, is that we can...

0: less than $150. Showbiz Shelley, you can win that money in less than 15 minutes on The Fred Show. Hey, Tim.
1: Yep.
0: Let's call Olivia. You guys, you never actually went on a first date. You matched. Mm-hmm. You talked about dating a date. You actually went from the app to texting, which is usually a pretty good sign. And then before the date mm-hmm. actually happened, this woman disappeared. You haven't heard from her since, and you want to know why.
1: Yeah, exactly.
0: All right. Let's call Olivia now. Good luck.
1: All right. Thanks.
2: Hello.
0: Hi, is this Olivia?
2: Yes.
0: Hi, Olivia. My name is Fred. I'm calling from The Fred Show, the morning radio show. And I have to tell you that we are on the radio right now, and I would need your permission to continue with the call. Can we chat for just a second? You can hang up anytime.
2: Nope, that's good.
0: Okay. Yeah. I thought it was nope.
2: Sorry, it's good.
0: Nope, I said nope. No.
2: Sorry.
0: No.
3: It's good.
0: I just want to make
2: it's
0: sure.
2: It kind of caught me off guard.
0: I totally understand that. But you can hang up anytime. We're calling on behalf of a guy named Tim, though. He called us. He says you guys matched on the apps and were texting, talking about a date that never happened.
2: Yeah, okay. It's weird that he called you.
0: It is. Okay. I mean, I suppose it could be, depending on what happened here. But he describes what he thought was just basic, benign conversation, planning a date, and then all of a sudden you disappeared and he's bugged. He's like, well, I was looking forward to meeting her and I don't know what I did or what happened, and it's been bothering him, so we thought we'd try and get a hold of you and ask those questions. What happened?
2: So we met on, I mean, there's a million apps out there.
0: Right.
2: And it was just casual chit-chatting, whatever, and personality-wise, I mean, we got along really great. Like, he was really funny. And, but the thing is that, like, he had, like, two photos on there. And they were, like, blurry and kind of from far away. And to the point of where I didn't, like, and he was with, like, other people. Like,
4: on his profile?
2: I didn't really know, like, who specifically he was. Does that make sense?
0: Okay, so you were confused on his dating profile. The pictures were a little obscure, and you were just trying to get some clarification on, like, which person am I talking to? Don't put multiple people on your profiles. I've been saying this, yeah. Guys. Like, put you on the profile so there's no confusion. Put clear pictures that are recent of you.
2: And so, like,
0: okay,
2: I thought, like, yeah. maybe he's, like, I don't know, a little nervous to have a dating app or something. I mean, we can't really date like normal people anymore, so I understand why it would be a little embarrassing to put yourself on an app. So I casually said, you know, can I have your Instagram? And found his Instagram, and it's the same situation. Like, there's not a whole lot of photos. It's kind of blurry. They're really old. Like, I'm saying middle 2000s.
4: Oh.
0: It's like drawings of him.
4: Great.
0: He drew pictures of himself. Mid-2000s, so 20-year-old pictures? What are the actual photographs that he scanned at Kinko's or something and put up there?
2: I mean, you know what I'm saying? Where it's like, oh, they haven't posted in forever. And it's, you know, I was like, I don't, it just kind of seemed like it might be like a scam or like a bot. But I knew it wasn't a bot because he was talking to me. I don't know. It was just, to me, we're in a technological age. If you're going to go on these dating apps, you got to show people what you look like. And to be clear about it.
0: It was hard for you to identify whether this, what was really going on here. You weren't sure who you were looking at. You didn't get a clear picture. And so, you kind of got spooked and stopped talking to him? Is that it?
2: Yeah, it was really just early on. And I don't know, it just kind of seemed like he had something to hide. I don't really have time to deal with that. I don't really want to deal with
0: it. I've done that before where I match with somebody and then, like, as I get to sort of, like, looking more carefully at it, because you're going kind of fast through that thing, and then you're like, wait a minute. Like, I need to reverse image. Like, right. This is Dua Lipa in these pictures. I don't know why she's going out with me. Let me bring Tim in and ask these questions. I'm sorry, Olivia. I get forgetful. I get caught up in a story, and I forget. Tim is here. Tim, why not some clear photographs of ourselves? Why don't we just post, like, what we look like so there's no confusion, and then this doesn't happen?
1: I mean, like, the short answer is I'm just not, like, I'm not one of those people who's always on their phone, you know? Like, I take pictures when I take pictures, but, like, I don't need to be posting myself all the time.
0: But it's a dating profile, man. Like, we're selling ourselves here. So we want good pictures of ourselves that are clear and easy to identify.
1: Sure, yeah, totally. But, like, I also, I'm not interested in people who only care about looks and, like, need like
0: no,
1: super.
0: She just wanted to know if you were AI, bro. Like she just wanted to know if it was ChatGPT that she was. I mean, she's meeting you in person, man. Like, can't you appreciate that somebody wants some assurance that they're meeting a real human being?
1: Sure. I mean, she could have just asked me if I was a real human being. She could have asked me for pictures at any time.
0: Well, a robot would say yes to that, okay? Okay? Have you not talked to ChatGPT lately? Because it pretends like it's real.
3: Yep.
1: Well, would the robot have called the radio station to talk to her?
0: I don't know anymore. I really don't know. I have no idea. But, I mean, I guess she could have said to you, Olivia, you probably could have said to him, hey, look, the conversation's good, but can you send me a picture of you or something? Because I don't know. I don't feel like this all looks legit. I mean, I suppose you could have said that, but then again, you don't really have to because you don't know this person.
2: Yeah, I don't. I mean, it was really just early on. I don't really have to do that kind of stuff. You know, like if you're not going to play into the rules of this kind of dating game, then I don't even want to dive into that, you know?
0: And you're saying, Tim, she's superficial because she wanted to know what you look like, which is crazy.
1: I'm saying that it seems like that's all she cares about in this conversation. Like, I'm not saying that, I don't know if she's superficial or not, but like the focus of this is, seems to be just about looks, which is sort of.
0: I think she cares about holding on to her identity and not winding up on Dateline. I think is what she cares. I mean, to me, that's what I think she cares about.
2: Catfish or something.
1: Catfish. I mean, that's the thing that happens to men a lot more than it does to women. Like,
3: I'm sorry.
0: I don't know if that's true.
3: It matters what someone looks like. Like, you have to, like.
0: And if you're obscuring what you look like for some reason.
1: I'm obscuring what I look like. I just don't take a lot of pictures. Like, I just don't, you know?
0: You're buying this?
5: Yeah, I like a man. You know, I like a man that has a dusty social media profile.
3: Yes, off of social.
5: Yeah, I don't want my man on social. I want him to post only on my birthday. Tell me happy birthday. Okay, maybe Mother's Day for his mom. But other than that, he don't really need to be on social. Now, I was on her side until he said all she had to do was ask him to send her a photo. He would have sent it.
0: Why? But why are your pictures 20 years old? Are you saying that's
1: 20
0: only
1: years old? They're not 20 years old. I don't know why she thinks they're 20 years old. They're not 20 years old. They're a couple of years old.
0: I mean, we're talking about meeting in person. It's a wild world. I guess I would want to be confident that I know who I'm talking
3: people
0: to.
3: People don't update their headshots. Like, they're not going to do their dating profiles all the time.
0: Oh, no,
3: either.
0: I think people are far more likely to update their dating profiles than anything.
3: Honestly, Javi, like, his is, what is the 2016 Cubs thing, whatever? Like, that, his photos were from 2016.
0: Yeah, you also met him in 2019. So.
3: But that's still 3 years apart. No, 2020. 2020, so four.
6: What is his current dating profile?
0: Yeah, right.
3: I was going to say, what do you mean? Let me tell you,
5: his
3: current one, I take them actually.
5: Okay.
3: And I update them.
0: Are they new pictures?
3: Yes.
0: And what sort of freaky stuff are you all into?
3: Look at his Instagram though. Before I came along, it would be like wings. Yeah. Like Wingstop was on his Instagram profile.
7: Instagram is fine. Dating profile needs to be updated.
0: I think it needs to be current. I think it does.
5: Is he willing to take a new photo and send it to her now?
0: Tim, can we broker a deal? Like, will you send her? I mean, Olivia, would you even be interested if he can verify his, like, hold up a newspaper with today's date, you know, and a picture of you?
3: Right.
2: I mean, honestly, just the fact that he, like, I mean, like, why are you so obsessed with me? Like, you, like, called the radio station, like, that's just weird. I don't know. You kind of sound like a dude.
0: Okay. All right. Look, I don't think it's unreasonable to want newish pictures, but at the same time, this isn't going to be a match. So, Olivia, thank you for answering and for your time. Tim, good luck out there.
1: Oh, thanks.
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2: Four women have accused actor and 30 Seconds to Mars singer Jared Leto of criminal sexual conduct with allegations like underage sex, sexual assault. In a shocking new documentary, the BBC documentary features accounts from 10 women, 9 speaking publicly for the first time, alleging this misconduct from 2002 to 2016. The report claims that one of them alleged that she had underage sex with Jared at his home in California when she was 17, which could be classified then as rape because, you know, she's underage. The age of consent in that state is 18. Jared, who was 34 at the time, is now 54, shrugged off a conversation about this, saying it wasn't a huge concern for him. She claimed, per the outlet, he told me I would... Oh, I'm not going to read that part. It was something he liked to be called. It was either pretend to be a little girl, she said, or be my little girl, which is very alarming.
3: Gross.
2: Yeah, she said that it was only as time went on that I realized more and more how scary and wrong this was. And then other women with similar stories, obviously going to spare you the details. Now, there are police in Vegas that are saying they have no sexual assault reports involving him following that documentary. I want to mention, conversely, featuring one woman who alleges that he assaulted her in the city when she was 17. That is the same woman I just spoke about. So they are saying that nothing was filed or anything. But regardless, this new documentary, there's a lot of people involved with it and just saying some really scary, uncomfortable stuff, if true. So that is why his name is trending this week. I think I know why Miss Zendaya and Fred, I think Bella sent you the clip.
3: Mm-hmm.
2: I think I know why she's so perfect, because it's her parents, and they have just raised her to be so great. And Fred, just like you, I thought you'd appreciate this. When you got in trouble for being the designated driver for your friends.
0: Yes.
2: Zendaya also got in trouble for doing nothing, but for a good reason.
4: I remember a girl got bullied in my class when I was in fifth grade. And I remember being around when it happened. But I wasn't the one who was doing it. I just remember seeing it happen.
5: Mm-hmm.
4: And somehow my parents found out my dad worked at my school.
5: Oh, really?
4: Yes. I see my dad's head poke into my fifth grade class. He said, and I was like, oh man, all right. So I get in there, and then my mom's there too. And I'm
5: really?
4: Like, why is my mom and my dad here to talk to me? And I got cussed out.
5: Really?
4: And the reason why, I was like, I didn't even say anything. I didn't even do it. And they're like, that's the point.
5: That's the point.
4: You didn't say anything. You don't see somebody, you know, get bullied to just sit there and be a bystander. That's not what
5: wow.
4: you do. That's not what we do. And I got cussed out. And I said, okay, well, I'll never do that again.
0: Yeah.
2: I loved that. I kind of do too.
0: I got grounded for a month for being the designated driver. I did. I was in high school and I was the one not drinking so that my friends didn't drive drunk. And we were drinking in a park. You're not supposed to do that. You're not supposed to drink in a park underage. And so the cops showed up, and I'm like, and they're all like, all right, well, you guys are all drunk. What are you doing? I'm like, I'm the designated driver. They're like, okay, cool. We'll call your parents, or we'll cut you loose. My parents said, no, keep him. And then they came and yelled at me, and then I said I embarrassed them, and then they grounded me for a month for being the designated driver.
2: Wow. You were around
0: This is what they teach you in DARE, okay? I was paying attention.
2: You were condoning it. You were around it.
6: Right.
0: I was not condoning it. I was protecting my friend's well-being.
6: Mm-mm.
2: You let him drink.
0: Stop it. You are... Stop.
6: You were supposed to call the police right away.
0: Oh, okay.
6: There's kids over here.
2: You would have been super popular.
0: Oh, yeah. I was fighting for my life as it was. But, you know, narking on my friends is another way to...
2: Hell yeah. Be a snitch.
0: Yeah.
2: I really love that her parents took it as seriously as if she were the bully. I thought that was an amazing lesson. I think far too many people stand by and watch things happen. So I really love that. And she's such an amazing person. Okay, so this is what you've been talking about, Fred, the early 2000s, the 90s. Well, did you guys see the video of Third Eye Blind? They were playing, and the lead singer of Yellow Card was watching side stage. And what's the lead singer's name of Third Eye Blind? I'm blanking right now, but he basically called him out, kept trying to get him on stage. He was like, no, no, no. And then they started playing Ocean Avenue. What's his name?
7: Stephen Jenkins.
2: Yeah, so they started playing Ocean Avenue, and he eventually convince the Yellow Card lead singer to come out, and they did a collab on that, which just, like, I didn't know I needed it, but I really did. It healed me a little bit. And lastly, for our Midwest friends, of course, today is the day. It's going to be crazy around these parts. Lollapalooza in Grant Park. It is taking place today through Sunday. Lots of big performers. Lord, Charlie XCX, Olivia Dean. I mean, I'd rather just hear Kiki sing because she says they have the same voice.
6: We do.
2: Tate McRae.
0: Yeah, did you hear that rendition of the national anthem yesterday? Unbelievable.
2: Well, thanks for blowing it, but Kiki was going to do it on the stage.
6: Catch me on the Budweiser stage or whatever.
2: Yeah. She was going to come out with the pearly drops at noon tomorrow. Yes. So, yeah.
0: I love them.
2: Yeah. started by Perry Farrell, if you did not know, of Jane's Addiction. So it's going to be a time, and there's a lot of new fashion trends. Maybe we'll talk about them in a different report. But yes, there you go. Lollapalooza. And if you want to listen to us anytime, you can always do that on the iHeartRadio app. Just search The Fred Show on demand.
0: All right, Jovan Shelley, $2,150. That's the prize right now. If you snap her 38-game win streak, 5 pop culture questions. If you listen, you have the answers. But yet she's won 38 straight. 855-591-1035. Call now, and we'll play next after Hozier in 4 minutes. Fred Show's on.

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2: Good morning.
1: Hi, Showbiz.
2: Oh, hi. Good morning.
1: This is exciting. $2,150, 1,193 wins all time. You've only lost 81 times, and you've won 38 straight. And Tamika is here to take you on. Hi, Tamika. Good morning.
3: Good morning.
1: Tamika, this is high stakes. Big
3: I'm
1: money.
3: Here.
1: Do you know?
3: Hello, fingers and toes crossed.
1: Do you know your stuff?
3: We're about to find out, Fred.
1: We are about to find
2: out. Together.
1: And give me a fun fact about you, Tamika, as always.
3: I am a proud mom to an 11-year-old straight-A student.
1: Woo! I love that. What is her name? His or her name?
3: Her name is Addison Kingsley.
1: Okay. Well, Addison, you keep that up and stay in school. And sounds like she will because she's smart. And, like, don't do any drugs or anything, okay? That's my encouragement.
3: Sorry, you said that.
1: Yeah, you let her know. That's because I'm a positive influence out here in these streets. Okay, Shelly, you got to go. Bye.
2: Okay, good luck.
1: Off she goes. Five questions. She cannot hear them. Tamika, number one for you. Nicki Minaj's alias has been uncovered in a court battle over an alleged debt. Which Young Money rapper helped discover her?
3: Lil Wayne.
1: Which K-pop group isn't happy with the Grammys over the Best Asian Pop Music Performance category and won't be submitting their comeback album for consideration?
2: Three, two,
3: Blackpink.
1: Courtney Cox and Jennifer Aniston were spotted on a yacht with Pedro Pascal. Which popular sitcom did they star in together? Not Pedro Pascal, the other two.
3: Friends.
1: The newest Spider-Man is out this weekend. What is Spider-Man's real name?
2: Three.
3: Peter Parker.
1: What did you say?
2: She said it right.
3: Peter Parker.
1: And which singer, producer, and brother of Billie Eilish is 29 today?
2: Three.
3: Oh.
2: Two. One.
1: Okay, you got three. You got three. Brother Eilish. Yeah, I can't accept that. I'm sorry.
4: Stage name. That's what I call him.
1: Yeah. Can't accept that. Tres. A three.
2: Tres.
1: Okay. Question number one for you, Shelly. Nicki Minaj's alias has been uncovered in a court battle over an alleged debt. Which Young Money rapper helped discover her?
2: Lil Wayne.
1: Lil Wayne's right. Which K-pop group isn't happy with the Grammys over the Best Asian Pop Music Performance category and won't be submitting their comeback album for consideration?
2: BTS
1: is right. Courtney Cox and Jennifer Aniston were spotted on a yacht with Pedro Pascal. Which popular sitcom did the two girls star in together?
2: Friends.
1: Yeah, the newest Spider-Man is out this weekend. What is Spider-Man's real name?
2: Peter Parker's
1: right. And which singer, producer, and brother of Billie Eilish is 29 today?
2: Phineas
1: is right. That's a five. Woo! That's a win. Tamika, now a three is a respectable score, and I was impressed with Peter Parker, but you're going to have to say it. My name is Tamika. I got showed up on the showdown, and you can't hang with the gorilla. Go.
3: My name is Tamika. I got showed up by Shelly on the showdown, and you can't hang with the gorilla. I tried.
1: Whoa. Yes. With the fury. She was so loud, the phone went out. You, Tamika, you can't hang with the gorilla.
4: Shout out to Brother Eilish.
1: Brother Eilish. Isn't that my old radio name? Brother Eilish.
4: Right.
1: I think I was Brother Eilish once upon a time. Eilish. Yeah, what's up?
3: I am one of your new six listeners in the DMV.
1: That's what I mean. That's what I'm talking about. And by the way, we don't have six even. I think you're four, but that's amazing. Tamika, if you would, could you tell, if you told four people, we would double our audience overnight. It'd be incredible.
3: I got you.
1: Thank you for your support. Hang on.
3: Jingle ball tickets my way, Fred.
1: You know what? Give her jingle ball tickets. Okay. You know, jingle ball tickets for Tamika. I don't have them, but like Cruz can figure that out. Yeah. So sorry, Bianca. I'm giving them to you. Tamika, you're going. Yay!
3: Yay! I'll hold on.
1: See, hold on a second. See, there you go.
5: She knows.
1: Your demand is my...
5: She knows the drill.
1: I'll just do it. Yeah. What do you say? Your request is my demand? Is that what they say?
4: Your wish is my demand.
1: Your wish is my demand. That's what it is.
4: Command.
5: Yeah.
4: Command.
5: You
1: know. Command, demand.
4: Tomato.
1: Whatever. She's going to Jingle Ball because she asked for it. If only it were that simple, but I can give away their tickets, right?
5: Yeah.
1: Yeah. Anyway.
2: Like, I
5: love that.
1: Yeah, right. You don't, you don't have to deal with it. Hey, look, I'll buy them off one by one. I don't care. Whatever it takes. Thank you for your support in D.C. I mean, there have been a lot of efforts, a lot of people coming out against us, man. Like a lot. But you know what? We're the little engine that could.
4: That's right.
1: We're the little engine that didn't know we wanted this and didn't know we were going to get it. And now we're doing it. Yes, we are.
4: Doing it live.
1: So thank you for your support. Yes. All right, Shelly, we'll do it again tomorrow for $2,200.
2: Ooh, all right. Sounds good.
1: Have a good day.
2: You too. Bye.
1: I got distracted by the Jingle Ball tickets I just gave away that I'm not sure that we have. But anyway, enjoy that. Let's do the throwback throwdown. Name that tune battle next.
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0: 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I've been saying this for years. This is Radio Survivor. We're going to find out in 10 years this was a science experiment. No, it's just like, let's just mess with everything and see if they can manage to get people to continue listening.
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0: 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If you want to play in the throwback and you know throwback songs, and we go 90s, 2000s, we go 6.5 years and older is how we define a throwback. You might be valuable for a phone a friend in the game. Your players, Cannon with 13 wins, Jason has 7, Paulina has 2, Kiki has 1, but maybe this week.
2: Maybe.
0: And Jason won last week. If you'd like to play, we need 4 players, 855-591-1035. Call now. We'll play next. Fun fact coming up, too. It's The Fred Show. 35 minutes. 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

0: 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Ladies and gentlemen, it's time to play the Throwback Throwdown.
1: Woo-hoo!
0: I am your host, the great Dick Cheesecrust. Happy to be here. Let's welcome our at-home players. First, we have Nikki. Hi, Nikki.
2: Hi.
0: Nikki, welcome. Thank you for listening. Paulina's your player today.
1: Hey, Nikki.
2: Hey.
0: Okay, we got Joslyn. Hi, Joslyn. How you doing?
3: Hi, good. How are you?
0: Welcome. I'm great. Thanks for asking. Kaylin's your player today.
1: Joslyn.
3: Yes. Hi, let's go,
0: Kaylin. Let's go. I like the enthusiasm. Lisa! Whoa!
1: Breaker 9-1.
0: Lisa. Oh. Hey, we got to get off the speakerphone or something. You sound terrible.
4: Lisa, yeah.
2: Terrible. I sound terrible. All right, let me change.
0: No speakerphone, Lisa. We got to fix that.
2: Don't hear myself.
0: Come on, Lisa. We're on the radio. There are several people listening to this right now. It's important. Kiki and Lisa.
1: Oh, okay.
0: But she ought to see me. Break. Yeah, we got a Smokey on our trail.
1: She's coming in hot. That's right, Lisa.
0: Yeah, and then we got Pam. Hi, Pam.
5: Hi, guys. How are you?
0: Hey, good morning. Welcome. Jason's your player in the game today, all right?
4: Yes, Pam.
5: All right, let's go, Jason.
0: Okay, so 8 songs. Tiebreaker if necessary. Your name and our game show buzzers. That's how you buzz in. All decisions by me, the great, mighty Dick Cheesecrust, are final. Each of you have one phone a friend with whom you can confer on 1 point except the winning point. And just to remind everyone, Kaylin with 13 wins, Jason has 7, Paulina has 2, Kiki has 1, and Jason won last week. Is everyone ready to play?
1: Yes.
0: Song numero uno. In L Throwback Throwdown.
1: Kaylin.
0: That is Kaylin.
1: That is Where My Girl's At.
0: 5.
1: Is it
0: 4?
1: 702?
0: 3, 2, that's right.

0: for Kaylin. Song number two in the Throwback Throwdown.
1: Kiki.
2: Jason, you know?
0: Yes, he does. No. I know he does.
2: I can't hear it. Okay.
0: Five.
2: Let's.
0: Four. Three. No. Two.
2: Nick Lachey.
0: Except it was a woman singing, but yeah. No. I mean, I know we're all big Nick fans around here, but.
2: Okay.
3: Jason.
0: Jason.
3: Is it Britney Spears Sometimes?
0: It is.

0: scared of you and hold me tight. I want to be with you day and night, but I run from you.
1: Yeah,
0: because you're a predator, basically.
1: My actual life. Yeah.
2: Why are you scared of your partner?
0: Yeah. And she hides from, but hold me. Boy, a lot of emotion going on right now. All right, one Jason, one Kaylin, song three, Throwback Throwdown. Kiki, you know this.
3: Been waiting so long. That is Cassie, Me and You.
0: That's right. Thanks for buzzing in.

0: Not you jumping right to the chorus. Never. Wow, we got a game today, you guys. Kiki, Kaylin, and Jason each have one, and we're on to song four.
1: Come on, P.
2: I'm in
0: the throwback throwdown.
2: This is me.
0: I feel good about this.
2: Me too.
0: That is Kiki.
1: Right there, right there. That's right there, Chingy.
0: It is. Kiki! I think he played SeaWorld lately, too.
2: Oh, yeah.
0: It's just funny to me. And it's packed, so they know what they're doing. Yeah. Didn't Nelly play it like Brookfield Zoo?
2: Yeah.
0: What's it with the zoo is with the fire? Looking all of these A's.

0: Two for you. Kaylin and Jason each have one. Someone said, why can't we listen to Kiki Karaoke on a podcast? Bit of a licensing issue.
1: They're trying to stop me, girl.
0: They are. They're trying to hold you down.
1: Hold me down.
0: But that level of patriotism cannot be stopped. And I believe on YouTube it's there.
1: It's there.
0: If for now.
1: 4K.
2: The Star Spangled Banner is, you know, free reign, I feel like. There's no copyright.
0: Yeah. Who should...
3: Who owns that?
0: Who is it to... We own it.
2: Right. We the people.
3: Our founding fathers want us to own this.
4: Yeah. We the people.
0: Thank you, we the people.
3: Right.
0: All right, 2-1-1, Paulina.
3: Yes.
0: Four songs left. Throwback, throw down. Kiki.
3: Oh.
1: Been spending those online. That's
0: Five.
1: Coolio.
0: Four.
1: Gangsta's Paradise.
0: It is.

0: 311. Paulina has zero. You can go on a sweep here and tie Kiki.
1: Okay, come
0: on. Kiki, one more point and one more point, and I think you would win.
1: Oh,
0: yeah,
1: wow.
0: you would win. One more
2: Whoa.
0: Point.
2: Girl,
0: shut your mouth. Win.
3: Whoa.
0: All right?
1: Yes.
0: Three songs left. Throwback Throwdown on the Fred Show.
1: Paulina.
0: Kaylin.
1: Mario Winans. I don't want to know.
0: That's right. Somebody said they saw That's right. You.
1: Paulina, well, stop. I was working. This is working.
0: Paulina, stop buzzing afterwards.
1: Who's bugging me? Fuji sample.
0: It worked the three other times you did that.
2: My battery's up like three games.
0: The problem is not the buzzer.

0: for that.
1: That actually did happen.
0: It did.
1: He played 3 weeks with a dead battery, but because no one expects you to win, nobody even bothered to check that. It makes perfect sense. All right. So we have two songs left. We got 3-2-1-0. Throwback throwdown. Kiki?
2: What?
1: Now, this would be for the win, so you cannot...
0: I know it, bro. I know it, but I didn't hear it.
1: Five,
0: That is three, Neo.
1: Two.
0: So sick.
1: No. And a big opening. Yes. We got a Paulina.
0: Ooh.
1: We got a big opening.
0: Ooh, that is...
1: Five, four.
2: Usher, You Make Me Wanna.
1: It certainly is.
3: No,
1: because she had three, right?
2: She had three.
1: Three, two.
2: Yeah. Three, two.
1: And there's one left. So Kaylin could...

0: Kayla may come all the way back. It's possible.
1: Yeah.
0: Final song. Throwback, throwdown. Kayla either ties or Kiki, you win. Kayla.
2: That is Ayaz Replay.
0: It is.

0: tiebreaker. This is Kaylin and Kiki.
1: Come on.
0: For all of it. Whatever that is. Throwback Throwdown Fred Show. Kiki?
2: Jason, why are you laughing?
3: I just don't know what's going through your head right now.
0: Yeah, I would
3: talk
0: too.
3: Through the answer.
0: Yeah. You know what, Kiki? Take all the time you need. Make a couple guesses if you'd like.
2: That is Green Day.
0: Oh.
4: It's okay. Doom to Doom.
2: That was good, Charlotte. I was just kidding.
0: Yeah, you're bad. Right. Closer. Yeah. You're getting warm.
2: Stacy's mom. Got it going on.
0: Boy, Green Day.
3: No Good Charlotte.
0: And then Good Charlotte, Stacey's Mom.
4: Right. Two bands
0: but
4: and
0: certainly
4: a title.
0: Not Fountains of Wayne. They had nothing to do with it. No, actually. And the other interesting part is there are no men in this song either. So.
5: Made room for me. It's too soon to see. If I'm happy.
0: Wait a minute, yeah?
4: Sarah Bareilles' love song.
0: For the win.

0: just got a text from Sarah Bareilles. She said she was moved by your performance yesterday of the national anthem. And it's absolutely flabbergasted that you don't know who she is.
1: Girl, I know the song.
0: I think she's in town for Lollapalooza. I think she's playing the Lazy Boy stage.
2: Oh, I camped out.
0: She's playing the Airbnb stage.
2: Oh, yeah. And I would be right there at the rail.
0: Actually, me too. You might get me in there for that. I'll jump the fence if I have to. I'll storm. Sarah Bareilles, I'll storm. I'm tall enough, I can leap over the damn thing.
2: Storm for Sarah.
0: Try and chase me down. Lollapalooza this weekend. You try and find me. Catch me outside. All right, so the winner is Jocelyn. Jocelyn, you win.
3: Yay,
0: Jocelyn. Hang on 1 second. Stay right there. Nikki, Lisa, and Pam, thank you for playing the throwback dance party. Almost the Friday throwback dance party. That's tomorrow, the extended version, but we'll do it next.

0: N-U-R-O-T-I-C. We do it every day all summer, the Throwback Dance Party, and tomorrow we got the whole thing, the Friday Throwback Dance Party. Same time, same place. 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

0: learn so much. Did you know that elephants are among the few mammals that cannot jump? Their anatomy and their massive size prevent them from being able to leave the ground entirely. Elephants, what? Why are you laughing?
1: I felt relatable.
0: What are you talking about?
1: You know, it takes
0: a lot. You're a gazelle.
1: It takes a lot to jump.
0: Kiki, you're working out. You're wearing the leggings.
1: Oh, no.
0: That bunch up in the middle, described to me earlier. You are looking more like a gazelle.
1: Well, thank you.
0: Running. I mean, you can not only jump, but you can dunk. You can run fast. You can win a gold medal.
1: In my dreams.
0: Apparently, right, the plural of rhinos is rhinoceroses, which doesn't seem right. They cannot jump. Hippopotamuses, that does not sound right either. Co-pilot, if you're lying to me, I did double check it. Sloths and manatees. Now, of course, a manatee can't jump because they swim. Yeah. So I don't know how they would do
1: they
0: that.
1: Just added that in there.
0: Yeah, that one.
2: Right.
0: I mean,
2: right.
0: A fish. I mean, I guess a fish can kind of jump.
2: Dolphins.
1: Right.
0: If a fish jumps out of the water, is that considered jumping?
1: Yeah.
2: I think that's jumping.
0: I guess a manatee can't do that, though.
2: Okay.
0: So in case you were wondering.
3: All husky animals. I feel bad.
1: Right.
0: Well, They need
1: justice
0: to get on those,
1: for my community.
0: Get on those GLP-1s, man. Get on the GLP-1, man.
3: I know a guy.
0: So you can fly like an eagle, Mr. Elephant.
3: No.
0: I think an elephant on a GLP-1 would concern me.
1: Yes.
0: I don't think I want to see that.
2: Skinny elephant.
0: Yeah, I want elephants. Yeah. Elephants are allowed to be elephants.
2: Yes.
0: It's fine.
2: Uh-huh.
0: I just,
1: yeah.
2: Big and beautiful.
0: You have my permission.
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0: Good morning. It's Thursday, July 30th. The Fred Show is on. Hi, Kaylin.
1: Hello.
0: Hi, Jason Brown.
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3: Good morning.
0: Showbiz and Bella are here waiting by the phone from the Hall of Fame. Why did somebody get ghosted? We'll do it next. If you have a favorite, hit us up, Fred Show Radio on Insta. Send us a DM and tell us which one is your favorite, and we'll get it in the mix for the Hall of Fame. It's a very esteemed honor around here if a waiting by the phone reappears.
1: Yes.
0: Only people's favorites, only the best reappear. The Entertainment, at least in our favorites, that is. And the Entertainment Report's coming up. What are you working on?
3: Fred, you've been talking a lot about this time period, like early 2000s, 90s today. And so I want to tell you about two groups from that time who gave us the collab we never knew we needed.
0: Okay. All right. That's coming up. Fred Show is on. Glad you're here.

0: been left waiting by the phone? It's the Fred Show.
1: Tim, good morning. Welcome to the show. How are you?
2: Oh, I'm hanging in there. Guys, how are you guys doing?
1: Doing okay. What's going on with this woman, Olivia? How did you guys meet? Yeah. Tell us about any dates you've been on and then kind of why you think maybe you're being ghosted.
2: Yeah, so Olivia and I, we met on the apps, you know, Taylor's oldest time, right?
1: Is it Taylor's oldest time or is it Taylor's so oldest time?
3: Yeah, come
1: Paulina?
3: On, say it the right way. Wait, so oldest time.
1: I believe you said it correctly, but anyway. All right, so yeah, so then what?
2: And, you know, we had good conversations, so we switched to texting, and we were messaging back and forth, and, you know, things were good, and we were working on setting up a date, and I threw out a couple of ideas, and then I stopped hearing from her.
1: Okay, so this date never took place. So this does happen every now and again, but, like, you're puzzled because you never even met this person. So, like, what could you have possibly screwed up before you even went on a date?
2: Exactly. Like I didn't have a chance to say anything rude or incredibly stupid or be mean to wait staff or like anything. I don't know.
1: Listen to me. How could he have screwed this up? Let me count the ways.
4: Okay.
1: Let me count the ways. But no, let's just give you the benefit of the doubt, Tim. And let's just assume that you did everything right. You were excited to meet Olivia. And you never even got the first date, which is perplexing. I mean, and it would probably bug me, too. Like, how did I even get to the date and you're upset with me? So we're going to call Olivia. You're going to be on the phone. We're going to ask these questions on your behalf and try and get some answers. And at some point, you're welcome to jump in on the call. And the hope, as always, is that we can straighten this out and set you guys up on, I guess, in this case, your first date and pay for it. All right?
2: That'd be great. Thank you.
1: Let's see what happens next. Part 2 of Waiting by the Phone. Right after Bruno Mars. Back in 3 minutes. It's The Fred Show.

0: Hey, Tim.
1: Yep.
0: Let's call Olivia. You guys, you never actually went on a first date. You matched. Mm-hmm. You talked about dating a date. You actually went from the app to texting, which is usually a pretty good sign. And then before the date mm-hmm. actually happened, this woman disappeared. You haven't heard from her since, and you want to know why.
1: Yeah, exactly.
0: All right. Let's call Olivia now. Good luck.
1: All right. Thanks.
2: Hello.
0: Hi, is this Olivia?
2: Yes.
0: Hi, Olivia. My name is Fred. I'm calling from the Fred Show, the morning radio show. And I have to tell you that we are on the radio right now, and I would need your permission to continue with the call. Can we chat for just a second? You can hang up anytime.
2: Nope, that's good.
0: Okay. Yeah. I thought it was nope.
2: Sorry, it's good.
0: No, that's just nope.
2: Sorry.
0: No.
3: It's good.
0: I just want to make sure.
2: You kind of caught me off guard.
0: I totally understand that. But you can hang up anytime. We're calling on behalf of a guy named Tim, though. He called us. He says you guys matched on the apps and were texting, talking about a date that never happened.
2: Yeah. Okay. It's weird that he called you.
0: It is. Okay. I mean, I suppose it could be, depending on what happened here. But he describes what he thought was just basic, benign conversation, planning a date, and then all of a sudden you disappeared and he's bugged. He's like, well, I was looking forward to meeting her and I don't know what I did or what happened, and it's been bothering him, so we thought we'd try and get a hold of you and ask those questions. What happened?
2: Well, I mean, it just kind of seemed like, okay, so we met on, I mean, there's a million apps out there.
0: Right.
2: And it was just casual chit-chatting, whatever, and personality-wise, I mean, we got along really great. Like, he was really funny. And, but the thing is that, like, he had, like, two photos on there. And they were, like, blurry and kind of from far away. And to the point of where I didn't, like, and he was with, like, other people. Like,
4: on his profile?
2: I didn't really know, like, who specifically he was. Does that make sense?
0: Okay, so you were confused on his dating profile. The pictures were a little obscure, and you were just trying to get some clarification on, like, which person am I talking to? Don't put multiple people on your profiles. I've been saying this, guys. Like, put you on the profile so there's no confusion. Put clear pictures that are recent of you.
2: And so, like,
0: okay, so,
2: I thought, like, maybe he's, like, I don't know, a little nervous to have a dating app or something. I mean, we can't really date like normal people anymore, so I understand why it would be a little embarrassing to put yourself on an app. So I casually said, you know, can I have your Instagram? And found his Instagram, and it's the same situation. Like, there's not a whole lot of photos. It's kind of blurry. They're really old. Like, I'm saying middle 2000s.
4: Oh.
0: It's like drawings of him.
2: Right.
0: He drew pictures of himself. Mid-2000s, so 20-year-old pictures? What are the actual photographs that he scanned at Kinko's or something and put up there?
2: I mean, you know what I'm saying? Where it's like, oh, they haven't posted in forever. And it's, you know, I was like, I don't, it just kind of seemed like it might be like a scam or like a bot. But I knew it wasn't a bot because he was talking to me. I don't know. It was just, to me, we're in a technological age. If you're going to go on these dating apps, you got to show people what you look like. And
0: so,
2: it has to be clear about it.
0: It was hard for you to identify whether this, what was really going on here. You weren't sure who you were looking at. You didn't get a clear picture. And so, you kind of got spooked and stopped talking to him? Is that it?
2: Yeah, it was really just early on. And I don't know, it just kind of seemed like he had something to hide. I don't really have time to deal with that. I don't really want to deal with
0: I've done that before where I match with somebody and then, like, as I get to sort of, like, looking more carefully at it, because you're going kind of fast through that thing, and then you're like, wait a minute. Like, I need to reverse image. Like, right. This is Dua Lipa in these pictures. I don't know why she's going out with me. Let me bring Tim in and ask these questions. I'm sorry, Olivia, I get forgetful. I get caught up in a story and I forget. Tim is here. Tim, why not some clear photographs of ourselves? Why don't we just post like what we look like so there's no confusion and then this doesn't happen?
1: I mean, like, the short answer is I'm just not, like, I'm not one of those people who's always on their phone, you know? Like, I take pictures when I take pictures, but, like, I don't need to be posting myself all the time.
0: But it's a dating profile, man. Like, we're selling ourselves here. So we want good pictures of ourselves that are clear and easy to identify.
1: Sure, yeah, totally. But, like, I'm not interested in people who only care about looks and, like, need, like,
0: No, she just wanted to know if you were AI, bro. Like, she just wanted to know if it was ChatGPT. that she was. I mean, she's meeting you in person, man. Like, can't you appreciate that somebody wants some assurance that they're meeting a real human being?
1: Sure. I mean, she could have just asked me if I was a real human being. She could have asked me for pictures at any time.
0: Well, a robot would say yes to that, okay? Okay? Have you not talked to ChatGPT lately? Because it pretends like it's real.
3: Yep.
1: Well, would the robot have called the radio station to talk to her?
0: I don't know anymore. I really don't know. I have no idea. But, I mean, I guess she could have said to you, Olivia, you probably could have said to him, hey, look, the conversation's good, but can you send me a picture of you or something? Because I don't know. I don't feel like this all looks legit. I mean, I suppose you could have said that, but then again, you don't really have to because you don't know this person.
2: Yeah, I don't. I mean, it was really just early on. I don't really have to do that kind of stuff. You know, like if you're not going to play into the rules of this kind of dating game, then I don't even want to dive into that, you know?
0: And you're saying, Tim, she's superficial because she wanted to know what you look like, which is crazy.
1: I'm saying that it seems like that's all she cares about in this conversation. Like, I'm not saying that. I don't know if she's superficial or not, but like the focus of this is, seems to be just about looks, which is sort of.
0: I think she cares about holding on to her identity and not winding up on Dateline. I think is what she cares. I mean, to me, that's what I think she cares about.
2: Catfish or something.
1: Catfish. I mean, that's the thing that happens to men a lot more than it does to women. Like,
3: I'm sorry,
0: I don't know if that's true.
3: It matters what someone looks like. Like, you have to like.
0: And if you're obscuring what you look like for some reason.
1: Obscuring what I look like. I just don't take a lot of pictures. Like, I just don't, you know?
0: You're buying this?
4: Yeah, I like a man. You know, I like a man that has a dusty social media profile.
3: Yes, off of social.
4: Yeah, I don't want my man on social. I want him to post only on my birthday. Tell me happy birthday. Okay, maybe Mother's Day for his mom. But other than that, he don't really need to be on social. Now, I was on her side until he said all she had to do was ask him to send her a photo. He would have sent it.
0: Why? But why are your pictures 20 years old? Are you saying that's
1: 20 years old? They're not 20 years old. I don't know why she thinks they're 20 years old. They're not 20 years old. They're a couple of years old.
0: I mean, we're talking about meeting in person. It's a wild world. I guess I would want to be confident that I know who I'm talking
3: to. People don't update their headshots. Like, they're not going to do their dating profiles all the time.
0: Oh, no,
3: either.
0: I think people are far more likely to update their dating profiles than anything.
3: Honestly, Javi, like, his is, what is the 2016 Cubs thing, whatever? Like, that, his photos were from 2016.
0: Yeah, you also met him in 2019. So,
3: but that's still 3 years apart. No, 2020. 2020, so four.
5: What is his current dating profile?
0: Yeah, right.
3: I was going to say, what do you mean?
0: Let me tell you,
3: current one, I take them actually.
4: Okay.
3: And I update them.
0: Are they new pictures?
3: Yes.
0: And what sort of freaky stuff are you all into?
3: Look at his Instagram though. Before I came along, it would be like wings. Yeah. Like Wingstop was on his Instagram profile.
6: Instagram is fine. Dating profile needs to be updated.
0: I think it needs to be current. I think it does.
4: Is he willing to take a new photo and send it to her now?
0: Tim, can we broker a deal? Like, will you send her? I mean, Olivia, would you even be interested if he can verify his, like, hold up a newspaper with today's date, you know, and a picture of you?
3: Right.
2: I mean, honestly, just the fact that he, like, I mean, like, why are you so obsessed with me? Like, you, like, called the radio station, like, that's just weird. I don't know. You kind of sound like a dude.
0: Okay. All right. Look, I don't think it's unreasonable to want new-ish pictures, but at the same time, this isn't going to be a match. So, Olivia, thank you for answering and for your time. Tim, good luck out there.
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0: McKillen's Entertainment Report is on The Fred Show.
1: Four women have accused actor and 30 Seconds to Mars singer Jared Leto of criminal sexual conduct with allegations like underage sex, sexual assault. In a shocking new documentary, the BBC documentary features accounts from 10 women, 9 speaking publicly for the first time, alleging this misconduct from 2002 to 2016. The report claims that one of them alleged that she had underage sex with Jared at his home in California when she was 17, which could be classified then as rape because, you know, she's underage. The age of consent in that state is 18. Jared, who was 34 at the time, is now 54, shrugged off a conversation about this, saying it wasn't a huge concern for him. She claimed, per the outlet, he told me I would... Oh, I'm not going to read that part. It was something he liked to be called. It was either pretend to be a little girl, she said, or be my little girl, which is very alarming.
2: Gross.
1: Yeah, she said that it was only as time went on that I realized more and more how scary and wrong this was. And then other women with similar stories, obviously going to spare you the details. Now, there are police in Vegas that are saying they have no sexual assault reports involving him following that documentary. I want to mention, conversely, featuring one woman who alleges that he assaulted her in the city when she was 7. That is the same woman I just spoke about. So they are saying that nothing was filed or anything. But regardless, this new documentary, there's a lot of people involved with it and just saying some really scary, uncomfortable stuff, if true. So that is why his name is trending this week. I think I know why Miss Zendaya and Fred, I think Bella sent you the clip.
2: Mm-hmm.
1: I think I know why she's so perfect, because it's her parents and they have just raised her to be so great. And Fred, just like you, I thought you'd appreciate this. When you got in trouble for being the designated driver for your friends.
2: Yes.
1: Zendaya also got in trouble for doing nothing, but for a good reason.
3: I remember a girl got bullied in my class when I was in fifth grade. And I remember being around when it happened. But I wasn't the one who was doing it. I just remember seeing it happen.
4: Mm-hmm.
3: And somehow my parents found out my dad worked at my school.
4: Oh, really?
3: Yes. I see my dad's head poke into my fifth grade class and said, and I was like, oh man, all right. So I get in there and then my mom's there too. And I'm
4: really?
3: Like, why is my mom and my dad here to talk to me? And I got cussed out.
4: Really?
3: And the reason why, I was like, I didn't even say anything. I didn't even do it. And they're like, that's the point.
4: That's the point.
3: You didn't say anything. You don't see somebody, you know, get bullied and just sit there and be a bystander. That's not what you do. That's not what we do. And I got cussed out. And I said, okay, well, I'll never do that again.
2: Yeah.
1: I loved that. I kind of do too.
2: I got grounded for a month for being the designated driver. I did. I was in high school and I was the one not drinking so that my friends didn't drive drunk. And we were drinking in a park. You're not supposed to do that. You're not supposed to drink in a park underage. And so the cops showed up and I'm like, and they're all like, all right, well, you guys are all drunk. What are you doing? I'm like, I'm the designated driver. They're like, okay, cool. We'll call your parents, but we'll cut you loose. My parents said, no, keep him. And then they came and yelled at me. And then I said, I embarrassed them. And then they grounded me for a month. For being the designated driver.
1: Wow. You were around it.
2: This is what they teach you in DARE, okay? I was paying attention.
1: You were condoning it. You were around it.
5: That's right.
2: I was not condoning it. I was protecting my friend's well-being.
1: Mm-mm. You let him drink.
2: Stop it. You are... Stop.
5: You were supposed to call the police right away.
2: Oh, okay.
5: There's kids over here. Yeah.
1: You would have been super popular.
2: Oh, yeah. Yeah. I was fighting for my life as it was. But, you know, narking on my friends is another way.
1: Hell yeah. Be a snitch.
2: Yeah.
1: I really love that her parents took it as seriously as if she were the bully. I thought that was an amazing lesson. I think far too many people stand by and watch things happen. So I really love that. And she's such an amazing person. Okay, so this is what you've been talking about, Fred, the early 2000s, the 90s. Well, did you guys see the video of Third Eye Blind? They were playing, and the lead singer of Yellow Card was watching side stage. And what's the lead singer's name of Third Eye Blind? I'm blanking right now. But he basically called him out, kept trying to get him on stage. He was like, no, no, no. And then they started playing Ocean Avenue. What's his name?
6: Stephen Jenkins.
1: Yeah, so they started playing Ocean Avenue, and he eventually actually convinced the Yellow Card lead singer to come out, and they did a collab on that, which just, like, I didn't know I needed it, but I really did. It healed me a little bit. And lastly, for our Midwest friends, of course, today is the day. It's going to be crazy around these parts. Lollapalooza in Grant Park. It is taking place today through Sunday. Lots of big performers. Lord, Charlie XCX, Olivia Dean. I mean, I'd rather just hear Kiki sing because she says they have the same voice.
5: We do.
1: Tate McRae.
2: Yeah, did you hear that rendition of the national anthem yesterday? Unbelievable.
1: Well, thanks for blowing it, but Kiki was going to do it on the stage.
5: Catch me on the Budweiser stage or whatever.
1: Yeah. She was going to come out with the pearly drops at noon tomorrow. Yes. So, yeah.
2: I love them.
1: Yeah. started by Perry Farrell, if you did not know, of Jane's Addiction. So it's going to be a time, and there's a lot of new fashion trends. Maybe we'll talk about them in a different report. But yes, there you go. Lollapalooza. 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

0: pretty glad that you're alone. You said she's scared of me? I mean, I don't see what she sees, but maybe it's 'cause I'm wearing your cologne.
1: It's the Fred Show. Thank you so much for having us on today. We love you. We appreciate you. The iHeart app is where to go if you missed anything on today's show. The Throwback Throwdown, Waiting by the Phone, Showbiz Shelley, all the entertainment reports, headlines, fun fact. It's all there. And if it's not, it's on YouTube, Facebook, TikTok, Instagram, or Twitch. You can find us there. Search for the Fred Show in all the places. We're back tomorrow, the Friday Throwback Dance Party. Waiting by the Phone is new. Why Did Somebody Get Ghosted? More money with Showbiz Shelley. And it's Friday tomorrow. Jason, it's Friday.
2: Yes, we need it, girl.
1: We need it. Just in time for you to work all weekend at Lollapalooza. But at least you got your shorts on the last couple days.
2: I so do. Yeah. These dogs are out.
1: It used to be the combat boots. That's when I know that things were serious. Yeah. Now it's the shorts and the combat boots. Now I know. Yeah. And the earpiece is already in too, which means we really are standing on business.
2: Yep. Look at my thighs.
1: Yeah. I have. Yeah. Don't worry. We shouldn't allow shorts or leggings around here anymore. Because Jason.
2: Control yourself, sir.
1: Because of the. Yeah, exactly. Oh, boy. I love improv. See you tomorrow, guys. Bye.
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So the top 10 2026 best states in the United States has come out the list from U.S. News and World Report. North Dakota, number four. When I was young, I fell in love.

0: Alex Warren on Z94. Monat's number one hit music station. Hey, it's Allison. And boy, we have stressed out our vehicles over the last couple of weeks, haven't we? Just running back and forth with all the summer travel. Plus the road trips that we've, you know, been squeezing in. Hot temperatures on top of it. Loading up the car. And like I said, it's stressing our vehicles. When was the last time you checked to make sure it's still good to go? 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

0: 94, Minot's number one hit music station. Coming up next Friday, August 7th, is the annual Nathan Arts Memorial Blood Drive, 9 to 3, Little Flower Catholic Church. And yesterday, I grabbed Heather Lear, she's the head of iTalent, and got her on the line with me because I wanted to talk about how even the American Red Cross has now put out an alert that we are at a national emergency when it comes to blood donations. Like, there is a blood shortage across the country. So I cannot stress enough, if you can get into Vitalant, donate blood, please do it. If you would like to host a blood drive, get a hold of Heather at Vitalant. She would love to get one set up. If you've never donated blood, please just step out of your comfort zone and just do it. And next Friday, this would be a great blood drive to do it at. Nathan Arts Memorial Blood Drive, 9 to 3, Little Flower Catholic Church. Plus, if you bring a non-perishable food item along, they're having a blood drive. Those will also be distributed throughout the community of Minot. So stop on by next Friday, 9 to 3. And if you can get a blood donation in before next Friday, my talent would so appreciate it.
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It's Daisies on Z94, Minot's number one hit music station. Another fun movie in the park is happening this Friday with Minot Park's Minecraft is showing at the Minot Oak Park Amphitheater.

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0: 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It's Allison coming up. 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

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So we all love to think of the good old days, right? When everything was less expensive, we could enjoy more stuff because it didn't cost anything. Like, how about checked bags when you flew? Remember when those used to be free? Air for your tires at the gas station. 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Also, proper air quality. 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Mm-hmm. 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

0: Harry Styles on Z94, Monat's number one hit music station. 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And I can tell you mine is triple that just because, one, the industry I work in. 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

Music from Somber, it's Back to Friends on Z94. Next hour, it's all about back to school. We're going to talk about the back to school garage sale weekend. We're going to talk about how the Minot Salvation Army is helping families in Ward County go back to school. And then we're going to talk about how much school supplies are actually costing families this year. But first, Chainsmokers and Halsey.

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Hey, it's Allison. And as we are heading back to school, we've got some bills to pay, right? 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

0: Worse this year. Your mind at Salvation Army has got the countdown on. School will be here before you know it. And if you or someone you know could use some help with supplies and backpacks, you've got time to register with the Salvation Army. You can stop by in person at the Salvation Army office at 315 Western Avenue, or you can also register by email at mahc@srt.com as they are teaming up with the Minot Area Partnership Services. And then they will have their backpack distribution on Friday, August 7th in the Shields parking lot. Leading up to that, next Thursday, it is the big back-to-school bash up on top of Minot's North Hill at the North Hill Sertoma complex. All right, so next Thursday, 10 to 1, back to school bash, huge party, a lot of fun for everybody. Minot Parks is hosting. We're going to be there thanks to Town & Country Credit Union. Plus, Fill the Bus is happening that day too. So we're going to fill the bus Thursday, August 6th. They're going to do a bunch of sorting, get it distributed through the Salvation Army, and then Friday will be distribution day to families who have requested some support. So if you are a family or know of a family that could use some extra help this year with back-to-school supplies, every little helps, right? I mean, even if it's just a backpack with some notebooks and markers and crayons and AirPods and jump drives, whatever, get into the Salvation Army. Get your name on the list. 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All the information, by the way, I'm talking about is found on our Sundry Sand and Gravel community calendar. 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

Music from Dojo Cat and Need to Know on Z94. And on the topic of back to school, August 7th, 8th, and 9th is also Minot's back to school garage sale weekend. So yeah, that's when everybody's going to be out looking for that vintage stuff to go back to school, because that's the style this year. Vintage, repurposed, trendy. 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

0: It's Taylor on Z94. Staying on the topic of back to school, new research is showing that this year, the cost of families sending their kids back to school is at an all-time high. A new report finds that families will spend about, get this, $4,000 per student per year on school supplies and lunches and extracurricular activity things. As school supplies have gotten pricier this year, including the lunch boxes, even the index cards, the glue sticks, all that little stuff. Yeah, good luck trying to find 10-cent notebooks anymore. With that being said, if you need some help with those back-to-school supplies, reach out to the Minot Salvation Army. They're taking names. They're putting lists together. Of course, their distribution will be Friday, August 7th. Leading up to that, we've got Fill the Bus Thursday, August 6th from 10 to 1. So, yeah, we're collecting all the stuff up at the North Hills Sertoma Complex. We're going to have a huge back-to-school bash, make it a party, collect the supplies. Then Friday, they will be distributed. So you still have time, families, to get on the list for that school supply need. Just contact the Salvation Army. 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
1: 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You'll see lane closure, slowdown zones, and at least one driver who definitely forgot the signal. 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

0: It's Z94. Thanks for hanging out on this beautiful Thursday. I'm Kayla. You can always follow me on socials at KaylaThomas40. What you doing?
1: Just left the gym.
0: Okay, workout?
1: Yeah, I just pulled into my garage. That's why I was calling.
0: You know, that is the sign that I needed to take myself to the gym. I have not gone all week, and I said, well, you know, at this point, I made it to Thursday. I might as well wait until Monday to go, but you know what? No. I'm going to take myself to the gym right after this. Thank you.
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1: 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I had Taco Bell two nights in a row.
0: I don't care about this Cyclosporina. Didn't they debunk that it was from Taco Bell lettuce anyway? Okay, if a girl wants a taco, the girl's gonna get a taco. It's Halsey without me.

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1: Hey, it's Kayla. 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
1: What I would have given to have been in the crowd when Ed Sheeran and Alex Warren did a duet. 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I got Alex Warren coming up next.

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1: I can't believe this is even a debate, but I've been arguing with somebody all day about whether or not you should use a washcloth in the shower. I mean, to me, I'm like, how are you going to get the bacteria off your body if you don't scrub it off? 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

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And more on The Fred Show tomorrow morning. Just

It's Minot's number one hit music station. Will we ever get a Rialvin mashup again? And yes, I meant Rialvin, Rihanna, and Calvin Harris. I mean, they make the best music together. Like this one, We Found Love. Let's go. Yeah.

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Hey, it's Kayla. And Z94 is helping pay those bills. 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

0: 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So we're talking whether or not you need a washcloth when in the shower. You know my stance. Of course you do. I mean, how else are you going to scrub the dirt off of you? But Mikey, you say that you don't use a washcloth. So what do you use?
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0: No washcloth at all?
1: No.
0: Why not? You're still dirty.
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0: Okay. I mean, I guess to each his own. What do you think? 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

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What's up? 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

0: It's Z94. I had no idea that we're getting a Snoop Dogg biopic. Are you kidding me? I'm so excited. It just got a release date for August 6th, 2027. And you know who's playing Snoop Dogg, right? Jonathan Davis, who is from Outer Banks on Netflix. This is like the perfect casting. Oh my gosh. So Snoop Dogg himself is producing it. Craig Brewer, who did Hustle and Flow, is going to be directing. And it's just going to show Snoop Dogg's rise to fame as a hip hop icon. I love this. By the way, Snoop Dogg is performing at our iHeartRadio Music Festival in September of this year. And if you want to see him, we still have tickets for the Saturday show at AXS.com.
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Why did somebody get ghosted? We do it every day, and it's brand new tomorrow morning. We've got big money in the Showbiz Shelly Showdown. All your favorite throwbacks mixed together to kick off the weekend at the Friday Throwback Dance Party. And more on The Fred Show tomorrow morning. You

0: 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It's Minot's number one hit music station. Olivia Rodrigo, that was Drop Dead. 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
2: 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You'll see lane closures, slowdown zones, and at least one driver who definitely forgot the signal. 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

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That was Zara Larsson with Midnight Sun. Oh my God, she's going to be taking the stage at our iHeartRadio Music Festival presented by Capital One. Less than 2 months away. It's not just her. It's artists like Kenny Chesney, Cardi B, Benson Boone. 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

Z94. Hey, it's Kayla. We have one more hour together, so this is your chance to get in a song that you really want to hear. Let me know. If you use that talkback mic that's on the iHeartRadio app, it's like this red microphone button in the upper right-hand corner. Whatever you say, I'll hear right here in the studio immediately. So you want to hear Bruno Mars, Sabrina Carpenter, just let me know and I got you. Midnight.

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We've got big money in the Showbiz Shelly Showdown. 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

0: Z94, Minot's number one hit music station. Thanks for hanging out on this beautiful Thursday. I'm Kayla. You can always follow me on socials at KaylaThomas40. What you doing?
1: Just left the gym.
0: Okay, workout?
1: Yeah, I just pulled into my garage. That's why I was calling.
0: You know, that is the sign that I needed to take myself to the gym. I have not gone all week, and I said, well, you know, at this point, I mean, it's a Thursday. I might as well wait until Monday to go, but you know what? No. I'm going to take myself to the gym right after this. Thank you.
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